Brand new album from The Warning, going to be officially here in August. Always pre-save and pre-order it now. It really helps the bands because they get an idea of what they're looking at. And The Warning, this is their fifth album. They are a global band at this point. And I remember seeing them for the first time years ago. They were only teenagers. Now, not saying they're old, but they're in their 20s. But they did that huge concert run with Youngblood, which I believe got even way more fans. See them live, man. They definitely rock. From Monterrey, Mexico. Weezer, latest from Tim Montana coming up. And it's Foo Fighters right now.

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Once again, we are back at the Kenosha County Fairgrounds in Wilmot for 95 Will Rock Night at the Fair. Royal Bliss headlining, and if you haven't checked out their new song, A Warning, oh, badass. Neil's turning up the volume with Taylor and the boys. I love it. The Black Moods, Backhand Blue, which you can hear their new single here, Grow a Pair, and Magi as well. Show starts at 5, and if you ain't a VIP, you ain't even there. 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We want to thank Magnolia Cafe and Bakery. At Lamb's Farm, open Tuesday through Sunday for breakfast and lunch. Tim Montana, from Trailer Park to the Main Stage, one of my favorite dudes in rock. Here's his latest single, Break Me Down.

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I'm 95 War Rock. It's Elwood hanging out with you for a little bit longer before Lou Brutus takes over. Celebrating 30 years of Hard Drive and Full Metal Jackie bringing the metal tonight. 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It's new rock discovery on Will Rock from Magi. This is called Highway Blues.

Would you like to join me in golf? I think I'm going to have an open spot in my foursome tomorrow. It's Elwood hanging out, and tomorrow is the big day, the 95 War Rock 25th annual Your Flies Open Golf Outing at Chalet Hills Golf Club. Good news is no rain. Bad news is it's going to be hot, so it's definitely part of our summer. And here's the deal. Tom and Leo will be live from 7 to 10. Drink Cart Girls showing up around 8. And if you want to golf, come out. We always have last-minute space of people dropping out or something coming up, and we need to fill them. So if you want to join me and my foursome, get out there tomorrow. Golf with the Will Rock staff and our tens of listeners, always one of our favorite events. Thank you so much to Happy and Badass Marketing will be out there, and we'll have competitions for longest putt, farthest drive, and it's a scramble tournament, so bogey or better. So come on out, because I need somebody good on my team. Want to thank Freddy's East, Jesse Oaks, Kinnaman Accounting and Tax Service, Epic Deli, Badass Marketing, Happy's LLC, All-Star Installations, Windy City Rooter, and Channel Lake Beach Bar. I'll see you on the course tomorrow, and Lou Brutus, congratulations, celebrating 30 years of Hard Drive up next, and Full Metal Jackie bringing the medal 10 to midnight. Have a good one, and we'll see you on the course. RIP right now, Motionless and White with their latest with Skylar Gray on Will Rock.

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1: Welcome to Hard Drive. I'm Lou Brutus, and as the summer continues, please remember to share the road. Along with cars and trucks, the highways are filled with motorcycles, bicycles, mini bikes, skateboards, Segways, and those weirdo little sit-down things that people pedal with a giant orange flag on the back. So you have got to watch out for everyone. Even those pretentious numbnuts on their $5,000 Italian bicycles with racing suits so tight the bike seat ends up attached to their butt via suction. There's a nice visual, by the way. Anyway, this week on the world-famous Hard Drive, my guests will include Shinedown, A Perfect Circle, Wage War, Nonpoint, and Bill Murray. We'll also get you plugged in with Story of the Year. We begin the musical proceedings, the Hard Drive double dose of Five Finger Death Punch. First up, from the forthcoming new album, Legacy, which drops on July 31, this is Eye of the Storm. Their recent 18th number one rock track, Five Finger Death Punch, on the world famous Hard Drive. Welcome aboard.

0: Hard Drive, double dose of Five Finger Death Punch, Wrong Side of Heaven, and Eye of the Storm. I'm Lou Brutus. Time now to get you plugged in with some of the latest from Story of the Year. The band's Ryan Phillips is here with me now. Tell me a little bit about this tune, Disconnected.
1: At the risk of sounding trite or cliche or arrogant or whatever, but I work so hard. I spend so much time working on music and I kind of give it my all. So when it's time to release it, I have no regrets, man, because I left it all out on the table. You know, there's nothing else I could have done. So if people like it, awesome. If they don't, I tried my best. So I'm good. It's weird because we recorded this album a year ago and, you know, it takes the label has to have like plenty of setup time. You got to like figure out artwork and blah, blah, blah, take photos, shoot music videos, blah, blah. It's minimum 6 months to kind of set up a record. So to me, this record's already kind of old. So I'm already kind of freaking out like, hey, I need, not freaking out, but like, you know, I just feel that itch to write again, you know?

0: star set. Got you plugged in with the news story of the year before that, Disconnected. I am looking forward to hosting the band this coming week at Rockfest in Cadott, Wisconsin. Anyway, I'm Lou Brutus. When we return, music from Architects and The Who. Then I will talk sleep deprivation photography with A Perfect Circle. More Hard Drive on the way.
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0: From their forthcoming new album, Hun, which drops on July 24th, that is The Who on the world-famous hard drive, featuring Johnny Hawkins of Nothing More with Lost Souls. I'm Lou Brutus. Billy Howerdell of A Perfect Circle joins me now. I wanted to ask you about a photo of you and Maynard that is circulating by a photographer I love, Travis Shin. It's a really striking image. Can you tell me about the shoot and how that image came to be?
1: Sleep deprivation.
0: The great driver of rock and roll.
1: Yeah, late for sound check. That, I think we were on our way to a gig and it was way too early. And I was like, what? We're doing a photo shoot at 10 a.m. And we're, you know, you're playing, you're getting off stage at midnight. Then you get in the shower, you eat your dinner at that time and you're getting to bed at 3 a.m. And if you're lucky. But yeah, Travis has become a friend, a great talented photographer, but he's also guerrilla warfare fluent. You know, he will make it all happen how it needs to happen, no matter the circumstance. He's not, you know, particular, but he gets great results. So that was just one of those ones where it's nice to have someone that, you know, you don't have to stress on and just go, okay, just tell me where to stand and tell me, you know, looking off into Yeah, Travis is, you know, one of the family, so to speak. So we were in good hands.

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Everybody, what's happening? This is Zach Wild with my fellow New Jersey brethren O'Doom, Father Lou Brutus, on the world-famous Hard Drive.

0: Hard Drive, three song seg for this week featuring Zach Wild from the Pine Barrens of New Jersey, along with Black Label Society. 3 Days Grace and Atreyu before that. I'm Lou Brutus. My next guest is the man that works with nearly every band I play here on the show, Cody Quistad of Wage War. Tell me about the location of the video for your tune, Blindfold.
1: This happened the most redneck way possible. The location was just a buddy of a buddy, straight up. And it was just like, oh yeah, my buddy's got a spot on the water, whatever. And then we were deep in the Ocala National Forest. Like, they were cooking meth right up the road for sure. It was crazy. And then some people just let us launch off their land. Like, that was kind of a day of thing. Like, we didn't really have a spot to launch. And they were like, oh yeah, y'all can push off from here. And so if you can imagine, you know, we're in the middle of the Ocala National Forest. It's very quiet. And so all the people around are just hearing, you know, China cymbals and a PA, and there's a drone flying around all day. I'm sure that they were having quite the day trying to figure out what was going on.
0: Who has more fun at work than you?
1: Yeah, truly. It was, well, not when I'm wading through the mud, but after that, it was fun.
0: Well, that's all awesome. I can't wait to see you again out on stage. Everything on the EP is great. The vids are amazing, and glad to see you looking so well. My best to everybody.
1: Yeah, thank you, Lou. Great seeing you, man.

0: Hard Drive music from Wage War. Their latest is Blindfold. I'm the Sonic Warrior, Lou Brutus. Looking ahead to hour two of the world-famous Hard Drive, my guests are going to include Shinedown, Nonpoint, and Bill Murray. We are also going to have music news in dirt on some of the coolest women in rock, including Lizzie Hale of Hailstorm, Amy Lee of Evanescence, and Taylor Momsen of The Pretty Reckless. More Hard Drive coming up.
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Hour two of the world famous hard drive this week, beginning with a band who has recently been tearing it up over in Europe, Papa Roach, See You in Hell. That, of course, featured in the new season of the Netflix animated series Devil May Cry. I'm Lou Brutus. We now check in at the topsy-turvy world of rock and roll gossip and news that we call dirt. Lizzie Hale, lead singer of Grammy award-winning band Hailstorm, will be hosting this coming week at Rockfest in Cadott, Wisconsin, is among the iconic female risk-takers and trailblazers of metal featured in the Rock and Roll Hall of Fame's newest exhibit featurette, Women in Metal, You Will Know My Name. It opens this week in Cleveland. To celebrate the opening, Lizzie and Joe of Hailstorm performing a special acoustic set on the outdoor PNC stage, followed by performances from groups including Storms Within, Maxilla, and Reign of Z. Meanwhile, Amy Lee and Evanescence are thriving in their Sanctuary era. Amy adding another creative milestone to the summer by delivering an ambient vocal score for the recent short film, The Seventh Turn. Written, directed, and produced by Eric D. Howell, the 20-minute ghost story explores coercive control and the quiet courage it takes to reclaim one's truth. Finally, The Pretty Reckless performed an acoustic set at Amoeba Records in Hollywood, one of my favorite places on the planet, supporting their new album, Dear God. The performance featured songs including Going to Hell, Make Me Wanna Die, Harley Darling, For I Am Death, When I Wake Up, and a cover of a tune made famous by Elvis Costello, written by Nick Lowe, What's So Funny About Peace, Love, and Understanding. That's all the dirt that's fit to dish since we're talking The Pretty Reckless. Here they are on Hard Drive.

0: There's another band I'm looking forward to hosting this coming week at Rockfest in Cadott, Wisconsin, The Pretty Reckless When I Wake Up. You may also be catching them soon opening for AC/DC. Anyway, I'm Lou Brutus, joined now by Elias Soriano of Nonpoint. Elias, why do you think that many of the bands that came up in your era are now bigger than ever?
1: I think it's right now, I feel like it's becoming mainstream because people are ready to have fun again in rock. And you and I both remember, it was a lot of fun back then.
0: And it's always been fun the entire time. It's
1: if they come to our show, that's the experience that they get. Yeah. That's the thing that they don't realize. Yeah, it has been there. If you go to a Biscuit show, you're going to have a blast. If you go to a Nonpoint show, you're going to have a great time. If you're going to go to a Seven Dust show, it's going to be fun. Slipknot, all of these, you're going to have such a physical, unforgettable experience.
0: Yeah, you know, and it's funny to have you mention Limp Bizkit. They're one of the headliners this year at Rockfest. And I saw somebody like bitched at me, like, oh, Limp Bizkit. Why is Limp Bizkit? I'm like, do you have any idea how much fun they are to say? Like,
1: man, let me tell you something.
0: Is gonna make you
1: we
0: feel.
1: Played a show with Limp Bizkit. So I was excited. I was like, oh, man, I can't wait to see them.
0: Yeah, yeah.
1: So I was side stage. They left it open for people to stand. So every band on that stage that day.
0: Air guitaring. And
1: was side stage watching this show with a smile on our faces like this big. And I remember there were two bands that played after them. And all I thought to myself was like, man, y'all better pack up, go home, because they just destroyed, absolutely destroyed the crowd.

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1: Theory of a Dead Man's latest on hard drive. It's called Winnebago. Be sure to mark August 7 on your calendar. It's Dead 7 Day, the kickoff of the tour with Theory of a Dead Man and Seven Dust. I'm Lou Brutus. Johnny Frank of Bill Murray joins me now. Johnny, I know you write a lot, pretty much every day, but what do you do on those days when nothing seems to be coming to you? There's just nothing there.
2: I usually just try to get a verse, pre-chorus, chorus, even if it sucks, just to be like, all right, I at least made something that day. And to be honest with you, most of the time it does suck. And I would say, like, I'm taking one out of every 20 songs I'm writing and releasing it into the world. So, you know, most of the time I kind of view it as fishing. You know, sometimes you cast your lure in and get something, and most of the time you don't.
1: Do you get the same sort of enjoyment out of completing a song now that you did when you first started writing as a kid?
2: I'd probably say more, because, like, you know, when you first start writing, you don't realize, like, you're just not thinking about it. And as you get older, there's more and more pressure that gets heaped onto you. There's more, like, the outside factors and things like that. So to be able to still go in the room and get a lot of joy from writing music, even though you're trying to, like, block those things out, I think is even more special.

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0: The tune is called Sour, the artist Ryan Purds on the world famous Hard Drive. If you would like to check out some of my recent conversation with Ryan, Hard Drive Radio socials. I'm Lou Brutus. Right now, I am joined by everyone's close personal friend, Brent Smith from Shinedown. Brent, there's the new album, there's new songs, you've got the tour out there. How do you fit all of those tunes into a set list?
1: You got to remember, and Lou, me and you have talked about this, you know, it's 8 studio records between now 37 singles. You know, the show is 2 hours long, which puts us at about 22 songs. You're not going to make everybody happy with the set list, but you do your best to, you know, go through each record and at least have something from each album. But again, too, I got to say, man, this album specifically with 8, you know, it was a year and a half of work. And I mean, there was a lot of work that went into these songs, man. We really focused on not having 1 ounce of filler on this record. And I don't think there is. So you want to believe that the new material holds up as you hope will be classic Shinedown material in the next 10 to 15 years as well, even though it's new right now.

0: From their recently released album 8, that is Shinedown on Hard Drive with Young Again. Now then, what's in my playlist this week on the show? Well, it's something that's both white and gray.
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0: What's in Lou's playlist this week on the world-famous Hard Drive? It is some of the latest from Motionless in White, one of my favorite bands on the planet, dropping their new album Decades this coming Friday. The tune, which features Skylar Grey, is R.I.P. 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

0: What's in Lou's playlist this week on the world famous hard drive? It's Motionless in White featuring Skylar Grey, R.I.P. Find it on the new Decades album dropping Friday. That'll do it for the show this week. Hard Drive is a 2026 copywritten production of Broodhawk Industries. Hard Drive is engineered by Matt Ioni, produced by Randy Haw. Me, I'm Lou Brutus, leaving you with the words of writer Dr. Hunter S. Thompson. There was madness in any direction, at any hour. I'll catch you next week on Hard Drive.
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Judas Priest kicking things off with Turbo Lover. Hard to believe Turbo turned 40 this year. Hey, what's up? It's Full Metal Jackie. Thank you for joining me for another 2 hours of riffs, stories, and the bands we love. This week, we're celebrating the release of the brand new Devil Driver record, Strike and Kill. Des Fafara is going to be with us to talk about it, and we're going to check out a track from the record in just a bit. I've also got some Raven on the way. They're one of the bands at the forefront of the new wave of British heavy metal scene, and their speed and attitude helped inspire a generation of American thrash bands that followed. But first, the latest from Cro-Mags. This is Wired for Chaos on Full Metal Jackie Radio. Listen loud.

0: It's Full Metal Jacket, and I am so psyched to welcome back to the show Mr. Des Fafara of Devil Driver. How are you?
1: I'm doing fine, thank you. And wonderful to talk to you today. Thank you.
0: Of course. Always great to talk to you, because when we're getting you on the show, there's obviously something big happening, and that thing is this new Devil Driver record, Strike and Kill. It's been an interesting few years, you know, with an overhaul of the band's lineup, but the guys really seem to be thriving and played a big part in this new album. Can you talk about finding the working dynamic on Strike or Kill and what you saw from your bandmates as this album was coming together?
1: The one correction is, like, it's not an overhaul of the band, right? So Alex, my guitar player, my drummer Davi, and have been with me a pretty long time now. And my original bass player is back, who wrote the first five records with me. After a very long hiatus, he's come back. The one new guy is Gabe, the guitar player. He's incredible. He also is a great producer, and working with him was wonderful in the studio. He just knew how to work with me, really. I wanted things in first and second takes, or I didn't want it. I wanted to really get after the fire of it. And if it, you know, we're not going to sit there and labor 5 hours over a 3-minute song. So that was fantastic. But I think the one thing that we did say was, listen, we've got a lot of records. We've touched on a lot of ground. Devil Driver really doesn't sound like anybody out there. We've got our own sound. We have strayed from the path on different records, but I think that's an important thing to do to keep art alive and to keep kind of what you're doing fresh. What I did say to them, Jackie, is I said, listen, look at the logo. We're all on the phone. I said, you guys have a computer in front of you. Pull up the logo. Yeah, write for the logo. Write for what that thing needs. I go, I surely will do the same. And when I started getting the demos, it was very clear to me that the territory we were going was right on spot, right on the money. Myself, when I started writing lyrics, it came very quickly. I mean, to the point where I was sending them voice notes of me singing the songs, obviously in the studio, just kind of singing them on voice note, because it was coming so quick. I was wondering if I was, is it coming too quick for me? Is this lazy because it's coming out of me so hard and so quick? And they all said the same thing. No, don't change anything. And none of it really changed from then to the recording. So it was a great process to go through. I think we found a good stride. I think people will absolutely love this record. If you're a fan of especially the first five or six records, you're going to really dig into this one hard. So, yeah, it's getting a lot of praise, and there's nothing more humbling and better than that, right? Because you work your ass off on records, you know?
0: Des Fafara from Devil Driver is my guest on the show. We are celebrating the release of their brand new record, and I want to play you the title track from it right now. This is Strike and Kill.

0: It's Full Metal Jackie, Dez Fafara on the show with us. We're talking about the new record, Strike and Kill. And one of the things in listening to the record is that the songwriting is pretty strong. You've got plenty to say, and it's crafted well. What is said is often as important as how it sounds. You've been doing this for some time now, but do you feel it's a continual evolution as a songwriter? And are you always learning? Is there something that's particularly inspiring your writing, you know, as you approached this album?
1: Right. I think when you stop learning, you need to quit. So I learn every day. On this one, I really tested myself lyrically, vocally as well, in the studio vocally laying it, but lyrically really tried to craft something new for myself. I have been blessed, Jackie, for years in both of my bands, and the few members, which are very few, that have even come and go from Devil Driver, to play with great players, right? Great people, great players. These guys together as a team is unbelievable, and it's unmistakable on this record. You know, people are kind of saying, oh, Devil Driver is back, and I'm like, well, did we ever really leave? But I know what they're saying. They're saying the sound of what they grew up on, what they listened to, what the first five, you know, maybe 4 to 5 records represented. They're going to get that and much more. I'm very proud of the musicianship on this record. I've got some amazing players. I mean, you know, my drummer is probably one of the best drummers in the industry. Both of my guitar players, I would put them up against anybody. My bass player, Miller, I'm so glad he's back, and we're best friends. He is an absolute monster on stage. I mean, we call him John Miller the Shark Killer. That guy is just like a monster. So I'm surrounded by great guys, great players. We've got a great record. I'm really looking forward to it. We wanted a summer release. I think this is one of those records when it cracks out, when it drops and cracks, people are going to grab that thing, go to the barbecue, go to the pool party, go to their friend's house. You know, when they're with other people, they're going to be like, have you heard this? No, let me put this on. And they'll turn it on. And it's one of those records you want to listen to in its entirety. We are only going to put 10 songs on, and we realized that it would be too short, so that it's got 13 tracks. And it, you never once say to yourself, okay, let's go, okay, skip to the next track. Like, you never do that with this record. And that's a fantastic thing to have with art. Some of my favorite records out there, you say to yourself, you know, I'm not really into this song, skip to the next track. You're not going to get that here. So I'm very pleased with the musicianship and everything around it. I cannot wait to share the whole record with the world.
0: Dez Fafara of Devil Driver is hanging out with us on the show this week. Coming up this hour, we've got Josta's weekly pick from the pit with the one and only Jamie Josta of Hatebreed. I've also got Metallica on the way, and more with Dez as we celebrate the release of

0: the new Devil Driver album, Strike and Kill. 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

0: Metallica on Full Metal Jackie Radio. We got Dez Fafara from Devil Driver on the show with us this week, celebrating the release of the new Devil Driver record, Strike and Kill. And when this album was announced right out of the gate, we had the banger that was released, Dig Your Own Grave, which is a powerful statement on the impact that decisions can have and the repercussions that come from it. This obviously came from somewhere, and while it may have been inspired by a person or a particular instance, it's a broad enough message that can apply to a larger audience. From what you're seeing in the world, is this a warning call warranted? Is there a need for more civility and accountability in our actions?
1: I mean, this is always the truth in life, right? And I think that I don't mean to be cryptic. However, I just don't want to give up the ghost on what or who the song could be about, or what this notion could be about. But you do have to watch your actions in life, right? You make the wrong left turn, and all of a sudden it's, you know, 4, 5, 6 years of a headache or of danger ahead. So you've got to be careful with the moves that you make in life, and always think about how it's going to affect someone else, how it's going to affect yourself, your life. And when you make a move, be prepared to stand by it, because it may take you into rocky waters and you'll have to raise the flag and give no quarter. That is certainly where I'm at right now. Raise the flag, give no quarter, we're going to war. And Strike and Kill is essentially that. This record is about making sure that your life stays on track, stays on path, and it's got a ton of lessons in it. I'm going to say that right now. Every song has a lesson in it. I've never really gone there as a writer, but I kind of said to myself, write for the logo, you guys, and me personally, I'm going to write as if it was my last record or my first record, because those records are the most essential in your life, in your career, and in your messaging, right? And so this messaging on this record is very powerful. I'm hoping it gives people strength to kind of pull up their bootstraps and get on with life if they're going through hard times, or if you're just having a great time in life and everything is easy, this is the one you want to put on a Saturday, crack a beer with friends, get a barbecue going, and listen to the new Devil Driver, Strike and Kill.
0: Dez Fafara of Devil Driver with us on the show this week. Right now, some Periphery from their latest album, A Pale White Dot. This is Mr. God.

0: Full Metal Jacket, Des Fafara of Devil Driver with us. The new record is called Strike and Kill, and another strong track on the record is Dead in the Water. Fans are comparing it to some of the work on the early albums Devil Driver did, and you yourself have spoken about the positive messaging. Sometimes you know you've got something special on your hands. Did that feeling hit you with Dead in the Water, and what is your response to how fans have been embracing it?
1: It actually did. And I think by me saying, listen, guys, when we write, let's write for this logo. Let's write for what this thing needs. We obviously got a few old school tracks out of that. Now, you don't know it in the time when you hear the track until the vocals get laid on it. And I think this was just one of those ones where I even said, are you, to my drummer who kind of runs the band with me right now, I call him number one, right? Like, he's my number one dude. We run it together. And I said to him, are you sure you want this to be the second track? And he's like, you have to do this as the second track. People will feel the old school vibe. This is very much along the lines of the first three records. You're going to get some more of this on the record as well. And I think Dead in the Water is a track that will resonate with people if you get down to the vocals and you get down to the lyrics of what it's about. And essentially it's the same thing, right? If you make bad moves in life, you're all of a sudden going to find yourself dead in the water. And you know, in the chorus I say, you know, eyes like as in your eyes stay locked when the ground gives away. Another day, another dollar. Well, no matter what goes on in your life, you still got to get up, pick up, go to work, get it done, come home, do what you got to do, and pull your bootstraps up and get on with it. And that's what this song is about. It resonates strength, and it gives people hopeful attitude. And that's where I come from. Anybody that knows me, has heard my interviews, knows I've had a real rough life in my past, especially when I was younger. And I live in a very positive place because that's the place you need to be in. And that's the mindset you need to be in to get through life. And Strike and Kill carries that all the way through.
0: Strike and Kill is the new record from Devil Driver. It's Full Metal Jacket. Coming up after the break, I've got a new one from Neurosis, some Testament, and more with my guest this week, Des Fafara of Devil Driver. 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

0: Full Metal Jackie, Dez Fafara is my guest on the show this week. And Dez, we talked a little earlier about the Devil Driver band before, and I'd be remiss if I didn't mention the return of John Miller. It's been a long journey for Devil Driver, but what has it meant to not only have John's talent back in the lineup, but also have someone who has that reference point of what this band started out as back in the day?
1: Right. It means the world to me. John and I were always the closest. He shared all the early road miles with us. He, you know, slept on the floor in the hotels and everything with me. He knows where this band came from. He knows where we went, and he knows where we've got to go in the future. And the conversation with him and I when he called, you know, I don't mind saying it. I think men admit the realism of life, but him and I were in tears. We were like in tears for like an hour talking to each other. And it was like having a long lost brother, family member, actually like be found on a desert island. That's how I relate to it. And just having that guy come back in the fold. I mean, he's such a positive beacon of light in this world that we're in and in music itself. And he himself wrote a lot on this record and helped guide the process of no, let's not go there, let's go here. I know he was very excited when he was sending demos to me. He was very excited for me to hear him. So much so, he would send me a demo and like, have you heard it? I'm like, no, man, I'm still driving. Like, let me get home. Let me get in my fortress of solitude kind of in my studio where I can pull it up. And then when I did and I would hit him back and say, this stuff is amazing, he would be so grateful that I was feeling the same way that he was. So him being back in the band has absolutely anchored us, and it's I can't wait to move in the future. I mean, these guys are already writing right now, so that'll tell you where we're at. We're on this train right now that's incredible. It feels like the first years of Devil Driver for me, the kind of train that we're on, the positivity that's going on within the band, the writers that I'm surrounded with, and the direction that we're going. Devil Driver doesn't sound like anyone. I've said it once, I'll say it again. And that for me is the most important thing out there, is that we have our own sound, we do our own thing.
0: It's Full Metal Jackie. Coming up after this next break, Josta's weekly pick from the pit with Jamie Josta of Hatebreed. I've got some Megadeth, a new track from Protest the Hero, and more with Dez Fafara of Devil Driver. Don't go too far. We've still got a lot of good stuff ahead.
2: 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I'm Jackie from Full Metal Jackie on 95 Will Rock. 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
4: 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We got another weekly pick from the pit. I am Jamie Josta from the band Hatebreed, and you are listening to Full Metal Jackie Radio. I've got to shout out my fellow Connecticut rockers. This is the band Dirt with their new track, Rock Ain't Dead.
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0: It's Full Metal Jacket, Des Fafara with us. Des, these last few years, you've had your own health issues for a while. And as we found out earlier this year, Mikey of Cold Chamber has gone through his cancer battle. These types of things tend to make you take stock. What does it mean to you to have both of these bands and the relationships be what they are at this stage in your life? And how do you feel about the future of both bands?
1: You know, when we speak about Cold Chamber, we speak about Mike. Mike joined the band when he was 16. Now he's in his 40s. He just survived stage 4 cancer that most people wouldn't. He just got the clean slate only maybe a month or two ago. I called him every single day. There wasn't a day I didn't call him. We got to be so very tight. In the beginning of Cold Chamber, of course, because the age difference, we toured together, we were friends, but we were never tight. He couldn't understand I had a wife, I had children at home. He couldn't relate to that because the kid was 17, 18, 19, 20 years old. Now he's got a house, he's a wonderful father. His kid Bash is absolutely amazing. He's like straight A's. He's on the top of the school charts and all of this, right? His wife is wonderful. Having him survive cancer is absolutely amazing. And I watched the positivity. I watched him go to work when he had chemo. I watched him work on art with me when he had chemo. And knowing that positivity and those kind of things can get you through, I saw it firsthand with this kid. I can still call him a kid, you know what I mean? But I saw that. And, you know, there has been health challenges with me. There's been health challenges with my wife. You either bounce back and survive or you woe is me. And that will drag you down. That will take your energies down twice as hard as anything else, you know? And especially when, you know, you're going through something like cancer. Everybody has a family member that has gone through cancer, lost someone to cancer, knows someone that's going through cancer. Going through it with my wife, I watched her. This is how Anastasia deals with. Let me just tell you how she deals with things. She's going through cancer. She knows she's coming up on surgeries. I come home. She's got the record player on, listening to Donna Summer on roller skates in my house, roller skating around. Like the girl just, you know, is the most positive person I've ever seen. So this whole conversation is really based on living life properly, looking not too far in the future, not looking at the past, trying to be present for those people around you. And dealing with two bands, I'm very fortunate right now that everybody gets along. Everybody's having a good time. There's a lot of positivity around everyone. I just did two festivals last month where I played one day with Cold Chamber, the next day with Devil Driver, then the other one, Devil Driver first, Cold Chamber first. So everybody was around at the same time. Watching all of my band members have conversations and talk and meet and catering, that was like the highlight of my life, right? And I wanted to bite that off. I wanted to try to do something that not a lot of guys have done, which is like play with both my bands on a weekend. And it went fantastic. They all loved it. And I mean, I just feel blessed. I feel humbled to be in this position. The only reason I'm here is that there's fans of music who still want to hear me, still want to listen to me. I'm only going to be here a short time. I don't know how long I'm going to be on this planet. And I'm certainly not going to go on stage if I can't kill it. If I can't give it 110% and take it to the 20-year-old kid that's going on before me or after me, if I can't take him out, I'll quit. And I certainly feel like my knife is sharp at this point. So let's go. And this is kind of why we named the Devil Driver record Strike and Kill, because that's what this is. Like, let's strike and kill. Let's go. Let's go in for the jugular. My drummer liked to say, you know, it's like we are a jaguar in the jungle. We're coming out stalking, and you're not going to see us until it's too late for you. That's where this thing is going right now.
0: It's Full Metal Jackie, Des Fafara hanging out with us tonight. He's going to be picking a song for you in just a bit. Right now, though, Protest the Hero. After a long wait, their new studio album, Within, is finally almost here. It comes out next week. This is Mouthpiece.

What's up? This is Dez Fafar from Devil Driver. I'm taking over for Full Metal Jackie. And right now, I want to play you the song that I actually woke up this morning, was thinking about and singing in my head. This is Sweet Leaf by Black Sabbath.

0: Full Metal Jackie, Dez Fafara from Devil Driver with us. The new record is called Strike and Kill. And this summer finds you back on the road with Upon a Burning Body and Of Sulfur. Obviously, the studio is its own thing, but what is your love for the live experience? Is it the same, or has your approach for playing live changed from when you were just starting out?
1: Great question, Jackie. Okay, so first of all, people need to know that I can hear the tour bus coming a mile away. The tour bus usually comes to my house and picks me up. When I hear the generator out front, I get butterflies in my stomach the same way that I did in my 20s. I love live. I carry a humbleness. I carry a non-egotistical view around me. But when you hand me the microphone, it's on. Get the hell out of the way right now. It's coming. So I love playing live. There's nothing better than having a crowd in front of you. I don't care if there's 400 or 500 people in the room, or like the festivals we're getting ready to do, 60, 70, 80,000 people. The energy is the same. If I can look in the eyes of people when I'm playing music, that's the actual epitome of what it is to be a musician. You can spend your whole life in the studio, but until you get out and you play live show after show after show, you know, a different city every day, the tour bus may break down, may not. I have a great time hanging out with the crews of, you know, my crew and other crews, other bands. I think Upon a Burning Body is a fantastic band. I think Of Sulfur is doing something so killer. Very much love having them come out on the road with us. We just added Cultist Black. You should check them out as well. They're fantastic. They've toured, you know, with Cradle of Filth and a lot of other bands. They're great. So, you know, I just look forward to a nice, strong summer tour. And it's not too many dates for me, right? It's like 16 or 20 dates, something like that. I normally

0: go off for about 40 shows, but I just wanted to kind of touch the water. Like, let's break it in right now, and then we're going to start running really hard. We've got a lot coming at the end of the year. We've got a lot coming next year as well. Some big festivals coming with Coal Chamber in October. Aftershock we're doing Sick New World, and it's looking like we're going to add a Halloween show with a bunch of other big bands, very special bands, in Orange County. So listen for that. Keep your ear to the ground for that.
1: Des Fafara of Devil Driver with us as we celebrate the release of the band's new album. Devil Driver's new record is called Strike and Kill. It's out now. Still to come this hour, we've got the Death Clock Brutal Pick of the Week. I've got some Pantera and more with Des. Hang tight. We'll be right back.
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More with Des Fafara coming up right now. Something new from Flotsam and Jetsam. They have a new record coming out on August 28th. This is the title track, Rats in the Temple.

0: Full Metal Jackie, Dez Fafara with us. The new Devil Driver record is called Strike and Kill. And Dez, is someone with an eye on music, are there newer acts that are grabbing your attention these days? Like, do you feel good about the state of metal and the new bands that are coming along?
1: There are so many killer new bands. And yes, I have my ear to the ground. You could name any single band that's out there right now and doing their thing. And I think that the state, like, that's the one question I get asked all the time. Like, what's the state of metal? And it's like, the state of metal as well. Like, kids, and when I say that, I mean under 20 or under 22, like, they're out there doing it. And they're not trying to go radio. They're not trying to build their presence to make it big. They're doing their art for what they're doing it. And if it takes off, then that's a great thing. Like, a band like Of Sulfur did it just that way. You know, in recent, like, years, Lorna Shore has come up hard, and they did their thing on their own ground. Great guys. I've, you know, obviously met them several times. But I think heavy music is alive and well. I don't agree with the Gene Simmons dynamic of, like, rock is dead. I surely know what he's talking about when he's talking about Spotify and this other stuff, right? But I think that it's actually the opposite. I think it's alive and well. I think it's going to get heavier. I think heavy music's actually going to get heavier, and you're seeing it getting heavier. I mean, look at the bill that we're taking out. Quite clearly, a band like Of Sulfur is, you know, heavier than a Devil Driver. We're a groove metal band, and I like taking out those kinds of acts. I personally listen to a lot of real heavy music. So yeah, the state of music is well and alive in the heavy metal genre, for sure.
0: 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More with Dez Fafara coming up after the break. I've also got the Death Clock Brutal pick of the week and the latest from Mastodon, who'll be hitting the road this fall with Def Heaven. Stick around.
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10: This is Nathan Explosion from Death Clock, and I'm here for the brutal pick of the week on Full Metal Jackie Radio. This week, old pals, Death Angel, from the record The Dream Calls for Blood. Here's the song Left 4 Dead, great video game.

0: Your Ghost Again. That is new music from Mastodon. It's Full Metal Jacket. Dez Fafara with us. Again, the new record is called Strike and Kill. See the band on the road with Upon a Burning Body and Of Sulfur. Dez, I love getting a chance to catch up with you. So great to have this amazing conversation with you. I appreciate your time. I appreciate you and looking forward to hearing more on this record and seeing you guys on this amazing tour.
1: Always a pleasure, Jackie, to talk to you. Thank you so much for the support. It means absolutely the world to us. It's humbling, and you're like a sister to me now when we run into each other. And I hope you have many more years doing what you do, and I hope I get many more years doing what I do. And let's just keep pushing the music that we love. It helps everybody around. And, you know, you've been a beacon of light in this world of ours. Like, you push bands, you help them get off the ground. Like, that should mean the world to you. You know, the bands that need the help are the bands that you reach out and you help lift up, and then all of a sudden they're drawing more people to their shows and they can actually afford a tour bus and now they get bigger. That's all because of people like you. That's all because of, you know, the others on the radio as well and some of the websites and stuff. And so I feel humbled that I still have a job, that people still love what we're doing. I mean, it's apparent now that everybody is just up in arms about this new record. And so thank you so much for all you've done for me in the past and for all hopefully that you'll do for other bands in the future to bring this musical genre up and keep it up, okay? Because we know a lot of people, like the Grammys and stuff, they ignore it, right? They put you on at 2 o'clock, they don't even show you. Like, that's ridiculous, because the musicianship within heavy metal is twice of what it is in pop. It's real art, not built to succeed, but built to put out real, true feelings of art. And you've supported it for many years, and I thank you eternally for that, really. So I thank you so much for the conversation, and hopefully what I've said will enlighten some people as well.
0: It's Full Metal Jacket. We got one more quick break here, then we'll put a bow on this thing with one final song.
2: 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I'm Jackie from Full Metal Jackie on 95 Will Rock. 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
0: 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Thank you for spending part of your weekend with me. I appreciate you hanging out and making this show part of your week. And a big thanks to this station for giving us 2 hours to turn it up and celebrate the music we all love. 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And you can also hit me up on Instagram at FullMetalJackie. I'm going to leave you off with Poison the Well from their latest record, Peace in Place. This is Thoroughbreds. Thanks for listening. See ya.

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That's the latest from Eve Under Fire, Villainous, featuring Maria Brink. And that's right, the weekend is not over yet. So hopefully you took the day off today so you can enjoy the 25th annual Your Flies Open golf outing, part of the 95 Little Rock 95 Days of Summer at Chalet Hills Golf Club in Cary, Oakwood Hills, today. That's right, today. It's time to go whack some balls with the Little Rock staff and our tens of listeners. 7 to 10, the morning show is going to be broadcasting live from there. Drink Cart Girls start around 8 with Bloody Marys, mimosas, beer, and more. And if you want to golf, we might be able to squeak you in. I'm not saying it's a guarantee, but you might be able to squeak in Chalet Hills Golf Club in Oakwood Hills, the place to be today. It's an 11 a.m. shotgun start. People start rolling in between 8:30 and 9:30, you know, between 8:30 and 10:30, getting checked in and getting their swag and all that jazz. So come on out, hang out, have some good times, have some drinks, and then if you want to whack some balls, maybe you could squeak your way in. The year flies open. Thanks to FM Music Management, the Dick Bar Group of Village Realty, Bufflin, Professional Beverage Service, A-Plus Automotive, Mulligan Harbor, Francetic Tax Resolution, and Bender's Bar and Grill.

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0: Oh, yeah! 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Back to rockin'.

So ladies, from Architects, Broken Mirror. You can find that on their new album, The Earth, The Sky, and All Between, available everywhere now. It's Wayne. These guys are coming to town in November, playing the Aragon Ballroom with Under Oath. It's the latest from Atreyu, All For You.

the latest from Fozzy. I Know Evil on the Rock Station. Don't forget, Leah's hopping in a Jeep. You could hop in a Jeep with her. It's the 14th annual 95 Wheel Rock Jeep Rally, part of the 95 Wheel Rock, 95 Days of Summer. Going to be cruising around the listening area on Sunday, September 20th. Now, you can get registered now. All the money raised goes to Lake County Suicide Prevention Task Force because, you know, we're trying to prevent suicide because even one suicide is too many. So do some good, hop in your Jeep, and have some fun with Leah of the Will Rock Morning Show, Sunday, September 20th. We don't know where we're going yet, much like everything else we do. 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

Based on the videos that I saw posted on the Will Rock social media pages, it looks like that was a fantastic show last Wednesday at the Credit Union One Amphitheater. I wasn't able to make it, but I know Elwood was there and a bunch of listeners were there, and it looks like it was a fantastic show. If you were at Evanescence at the CU1A, how was it? 800-223-9510. It's Wayne keeping it going with Beartooth. They're going to be in town on November 20th playing the Aragon Ballroom on the Pure Ecstasy Tour. Good odds you hear their new tune, Free.

Foo Fighters coming to Soldier Field on August 8th. It'll be here before you know it. Tickets are on sale now, but there's not many of them left. Grab them before they're gone. 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Also, while you're there, if you need some gear to wear to the Foo Fighters show, Will Rock Shop's got you covered. 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

That's a new one for Mad Jai. Their Highway Blues is the name of the tune. They're going to be opening the show for Will Rock Night at the Kenosha County Fair Wednesday, August 19th. 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It's Wayne. These guys will be in town on September 18th, playing the Credit Union One Amphitheater with Chevelle, Cammy Kehoe, and Starset. 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

Backhand Blues latest, Grow a Pair. Also, they're going to be on the Will Rock. 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More new tunes for you from Poppy, Bill Murray. We'll get into Offspring, Korn, and a whole lot more. And Ticket Tuesday is tomorrow. You got a chance to win tickets for the Summer of 99 and Beyond Night 1 at the Credit Union 1 Amphitheater this coming Saturday, July 18th, with Limp Bizkit, Cypress Hill, Seven Dust and more. 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Or head to the Credit Union 1 Amphitheater for the Black Crows with Whiskey Myers and Southall on Saturday, July 24th. And all you got to do is tune in tomorrow. Be the 10th caller when that will call window opens, and you could win. Thanks to Kinnaman Accounting and Tax Service. You make the green. They count the beans.

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2: 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That's what we are. 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

That's a new one from Avatar, Crying Fire. Can't wait for those guys to come back around again, but they were just in town in December, so I don't think it'll be anytime soon. Maybe later this year. It's Wayne. Looking forward to the next guy. Next time this guy comes to town. Always a great show with Des Rocks. If you've never seen him, I highly recommend you take the opportunity to do so. This is his latest, When the Love is Gone. Hey, yo!

That's Perfect Circle's latest, Starless. I got more new tunes for you from The Warning, The Who, The Black Moods. A lot of the bands coming up for you. And Choose Your Concert comes back today. Comes back. Hey, it's me, Mario. Eat a meatball. Watch out, a Koopa. Man, I don't know what the hell happened there. But anyways, Choose Your Concert is your chance to fly off to anywhere in the U.S., see the concert of your choice. That's right. We'll pay for you to we'll fly you out there, put you up in a hotel, and give you tickets to the show you want to see in that city. 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
3: 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You hit the brakes, especially in wet and slippery road conditions, and think, I can't believe I didn't rear-end that guy. That's thanks to your anti-lock brake system. It stops you in a quarter of the distance a skid would have on a dry road, and way quicker on ice and snow. The ABS actually controls your four brakes separately. One wheel may need more brake pressure than another. And it's not just brake pressure, it's intermittent brake pressure. 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It's usually a bad wheel speed sensor, which aren't that expensive to replace and definitely worth it. The last thing you need is to slam into somebody. That ruins everyone's day.
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Don't forget the Black Moods are going to be playing the 95 Little Rock Night at the Kenosha County Fair there in the Creekside Stage Wednesday, August 19th. 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It's Wayne. Don't forget, 25th annual Your Flies Open this morning, Shelley Hills Golf Club in Oakwood Hills. Morning show is going to be broadcasting live starting at 7. Drink Cart Girls start at 8. Here's the new one from Letdown, Do It For The Love.

Red Sugar and their new one, England, The Prey. You can find the video where they did that acoustically on the Will Rock YouTube page, if you're so inclined. Tim Montana's latest on the way. Then we'll get into some new Moon Fever, Chevelle, AC/DC, and a whole lot more. And Web Wednesday is the day after tomorrow, and it's your chance at the premium stuff. And up for grabs this week is a pair of three-day passes to Riot Fest going on in Douglas Park, September 18th through the 20th. You get to go for all 3 days of the mayhem that is Riot Fest with Pierce the Veil, Alanis Morissette, 21 Pilots, Social Distortion, Tool, Elvis Costello, Iggy Pop, The All-American Rejects, and a whole lot more. And you could be going for free if you win the day after tomorrow, Web Wednesday. 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
0: All

That might be a real concern. The title of that song, of course, Faint, which you could be worried about if you're coming out to the Your Flies Open later today, because it's supposed to be a warm one, so make sure to properly hydrate. I'm Wayne, and I always properly intoxicate, maybe not hydrate. Here's the latest from 3 Days Grace from their new album, Alienation. 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

Marilyn Manson coming to town this September, playing the Credit Union One Amphitheater with Rob Zombie, The Who, and Orgy. 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I got more new tunes for you from The Nocturnal Affair. We'll get into the new one from Kingdom Collapse. We'll throw it back with some Metallica and the 501 Club Party. I know it's only early Monday, but we're already thinking about the party this Friday, and it's going to be at Alley 64 in Palatine. Always a good time there at Alley 64 in Palatine. 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It's a $3 Coors Banquet bottle and $5 boots of Barman 1873 bourbon. We got Will Rock and Miller Lite swag for you to win, and then Tom and Leah also got your chance to win tickets for Stained with Seether and Hinder at Credit Union One Amphitheater Wednesday, September 23rd, or Beartooth with Don Brocco, Magnolia Park, and Wind Waker at Aragon Ballroom on Friday, November 20th. 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
8: 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I'll look at the codes and pretty much know right away if there's something wrong in the EVAP system, the fuel distribution system, or maybe it's a code pointing at your timing chain. 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Or the old P0496. 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Well, I can get it to stop.
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So, ladies, from Kingdom Collapse, Survivor, going to be out at Chalet Hills later today. Hopefully you survive if you're whacking balls with us. Hopefully you come out and at least hang out while the morning show's broadcasting 7 to 10 this morning. Drink Our Girls start at 8. So, you know, multiple reasons to stop by. Hopefully we see you there. It's Wayne. I know I'm going to be sweating. I'm already thinking about all the setup I got to do. It's not the setup that you get warm doing. It's the teardown. Things to look forward to. Hopefully you're having an enjoyable early Monday.

There's a new one from the Black Crowes. It's Like That. Good Odds, you'll hear it live if you go to the Credit Union One End Amphitheater and see them on July 24th, just a couple of weeks away. 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And then a couple weeks from that is going to be 95 Wheel Rock Night at the Kenosha County Fair. Always a good time at the fair. This year we got Magi, Backhand Blue, The Black Moods, and Royal Bliss. 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Back to it with the new one from Kurt Diemer, featuring Jeff Tate, Silent Lucidity.

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And later this morning, there's going to be some ball whacking good times. Get ready for Tom's annual golf jokes about falling off the ball washer. That'll be coming up after 7. Well, the Wheel Rock Morning Show is broadcasting live from Chalet Hills Golf Club in Oakwood Hills, part of the 95 Days of Summer. We've been whacking balls for 25 years. Hopefully you stop out, enjoy the Wheel Rock Morning Show broadcast, or stop out for the drink cart girls, and then, of course, all the ball whacking good times. We might be able to squeeze you in. I don't want to promise anything, but there may or may not be people that can't make it for whatever reason, and you might be able to squeeze in. So if you're thinking about whacking some balls, come hang out with us at Chalet Hills later this morning.

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That's a new one from Beartooth Free. 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

That's the latest from the Pretty Reckless. When I Wake Up, they will be in town on Friday night playing the Riviera Theater. Probably going to play that new song, When I Wake Up, which is on their new album, Dear God, available everywhere now. I got the new one from Papa Roach on the way, Greta Van Fleet, Black Label Society, and a whole lot more. And 95 Little Rock's 14th annual Jeep Rally will be here before you know it. 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
4: Good morning, it's Wayne, and I'm out the door. Thank you so much for spending part of your early Monday with me. I will be back in your ear holes filling in for Elwood at 2 o'clock this afternoon because he's going to be whacking balls. So, and if you happen to come out to Chalet Hills Golf Club in Oakwood Hills, I will see you there as I'm going to go set up and make sure that Tom and Leah are able to be heard when they get there at 7. So if you're looking for something to do this morning, you want to play hooky from work, I'm telling you, it's a hot day. Might as well play hooky and enjoy some ice cold beverages and talk to people about whacking balls. We'll see you at Oakwood Hills. 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No matter the case, have a great day, and remember...

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9: Alcohol was a factor.
10: Of course it was, because it involves balls. Golf balls. Specifically.
11: To be specific.
10: Keep your balls to yourself. Mm-hmm. So this video is showing what they're calling these LA bros having some drinks and allegedly teeing off in public areas, launching golf balls across busy streets, towards buildings while cars are driving by.
11: That doesn't sound dangerous at all.
10: No, I don't know. Yeah. I don't know what the issue is. Yeah. Authorities haven't gotten a hold of these guys yet. They haven't confirmed any arrests or any arrests that are connected to the incident or not, but it just reminds me of the time.
11: Here we go.
10: Yes. We got in a lot of trouble too, and I didn't think it was that big of a deal, and I still don't know how I feel, but.
11: So you may do it again. There was no lesson learned.
10: We used to, as kids, I had a family friend that lived across the street from Condell.
11: Yeah.
10: And
11: used to hit golf balls at the sick people. The hospital. They're not suffering enough over there. Look there, third floor, second window from the left. Yes, she's got a terminal cancer diagnosis. Oh, let's drill her with a golf ball. What's she got to lose? What the hell is wrong with you kids hitting golf balls
10: Stop
11: at the
10: it,
11: hospital?
10: We weren't hitting golf balls.
11: Oh,
10: you
11: okay.
10: jumped to that. We were.
11: Well, that's what I did. I hit, but we were at the dump. We would go and hit golf balls at the dump.
10: At the dump.
11: Yeah.
10: Yeah. I also had that in my backyard, but no, my friend's backyard was the hospital, and there was like this pine cone tree, and we would stand on the sign and grab all of these pine cones, and we would launch them into traffic.
11: What could go wrong? Oh, so you weren't hitting the things at the hospital. You're looking to put people into the hospital. And you're like, what's the problem? If there's a crash and they get injured, they're right here. They can just go inside and get their medical treatment. If anything, we're doing a public service because, you know, there's going to be traffic incidents. We're just making them next
10: you know
11: to the hospital.
10: You know where you go out? Right. Like, if I were to go out, if I didn't have news, it's called yellow
11: journalism.
10: Journalism.
11: Right. I'm glad you understand that.
10: What would this be called?
11: This morning, that's yellow childism. I don't know. Criminal? A felony?
10: Oh, my gosh.
11: Somebody gets hurt?
10: No, we're trying to get people in the hospital. Like, we're trying to get you.
11: Yeah, a felony. That's a felony, trying to get people in the hospital, injuring other humans through your
10: trying
11: actions.
10: Trying to get people in your door.
11: Yeah. We're just trying to drum up business for the hospital.
10: Right.
11: Right. We need a neighborhood hospital. They don't have enough business. We drum up a little business. They stay in business. And then when we need the hospital, they're here. I'm sorry, miss, we don't have a bed for you. Why? The bed's full of people that were injured in pine cone traffic accidents. Oh.
10: Okay, yeah, maybe it wasn't a good idea.
11: That's on me, I guess. That's on me.
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0: 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I died and you watched. I died and you walked by and said, no, I'm dead.
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6: Things going on here at the Mills, which is now a cultural hotspot. You said you were here last weekend, and it was popping.
7: Yeah, we went mini golfing at the new mini golf place, which I was told that my pictures made it look unappealing. I'm like, it was so much fun.
6: I asked about that too. I said, I don't know. I look at it, I think it went, and you're like, yeah, it was a great time.
7: No, it was so awesome. Yeah. They have the gator, you got to get it in the mouth. They have like a field goal post that you got to get it through. And they had like real grass that it gets stuck in. So when everyone was like, no, your pictures made it, I was like, dang, I don't take good pictures then. Because no, it was the exact opposite of that.
6: It's fun. All right.
7: I will say the ball dies.
6: The ball, it's a slow green.
7: Yeah, the ball dies.
6: It's a slow green. Well, they probably need to mow. Maybe they haven't mowed in a while. You know.
7: I appreciate it more than there are some mini golf places, and I'm not going to call them out, but in whereby
6: it's
7: I
6: like
7: live,
6: too flat, fast. It's on concrete,
7: or it's uneven, and everyone's balls end up in the same spot.
6: I hate it when my balls end up in the same spot as somebody else's
7: balls. You don't want your ball touching someone else's ball.
6: Touching your balls, and then we grab the shaft, and we're like, oh, we got to separate it a little. We need a little room for the shaft.
7: You get the club length. So
6: when we're playing with the balls, you don't want the shaft to not have enough room to work. Are we still talking about the mini golf?
7: Yes.
6: The mini golf is open now.
8: It sure is. AJ's putt and play.
6: Yeah. Entrance. What entrance is a good entrance? I'd go through
7: G.
6: The G spot.
7: And walk.
6: This is now the fun end of the mall.
7: Yes,
6: remember when we first started talking to you? The other end of the mall was the fun end, and now this is the fun end.
8: It sure is.
6: Right?
8: Because you guys started off.
6: Yeah.
8: You come through entrance G.
6: Well, I was thinking the flooring store, but yes.
7: We are
6: yes, you can watch people sitting and talking. How exciting that must be. Well, let me ask you this. This is Leah has been there and played. Have you played the course yet?
8: I haven't played the course yet.
6: She says it's very good. And I have a question. When you play mini golf, I told you I had a question. Mm-hmm. I want to get everybody's opinion on this. When you play mini golf, say there's two people, three people, four people, does one person go at a time and get their score? Or does everybody play and everybody's balls? Do you all do your first shot?
7: I actually got mad because we had, not mad, but I was playing with four children. I had to shut my middle kid down, Cooper. I'm like, dude, do not touch your ball, because he hit it and he almost got a hole in one, and then he went up and he, could I just knock it in? No, bro, you can't. You got to let the other people go because it could be hit out from
8: that. They can knock it out of the way.
7: That's golf.
8: Mm-hmm.
7: You get to go first in the next round because it's closest to the hole.
8: Wait your turn.
7: Yeah.
8: Yeah.
7: But you have to wait your turn. No, you don't go and then, ew, who does that? Who plays that way? You do?
6: So that's one vote for everybody that's there. Also, you know
8: I
6: what
8: play I, that way.
6: Also, you know what I learned from that little tirade is never go mini golfing with Leah.
8: Okay.
7: I won, will, by the way.
6: What's that bump on your head?
8: Does she have her own rules?
6: What's that bump on your head, Tom? She hit me with a club. I violated the mini golf rules.
7: Well, who plays that way? That is just ridiculous.
6: Not me when I'm playing with you, I'll tell you that. I go the same way. I do the same way.
7: Yeah.
6: I go the same way you do. Well, girl, if you're playing mini golf, do you clear the hole and then the next person goes, or do you all go in mass?
8: No, we go. Yeah. We play the same
6: just
8: way.
6: Just like
8: that
6: regular
8: we...
6: golf.
8: Yes.
6: I know people do it the other way, and I'm like, it makes for a cleaner hole and a more whatever score. There's less getting messed up, because in real golf, you don't generally end up with your ball next to somebody else's, and you gotta like, you know,
7: that is awkward. Yeah.
6: Sometime.
7: Yeah. Here's the marker.
6: But more in this. Mm-hmm. Yeah. Yeah. Okay, that was.
7: I'm passionate about very little.
8: Is that one of them?
6: You think? Well, I hope there's not more than that.
7: Imagine if I felt this way about like politics and religion and
6: the
7: stuff.
6: Radio show or what? Yeah.
7: Oh, I feel passionate
6: more
7: about
6: than
7: this.
6: You probably should. But apparently, mini golf is even more. This is that concern up to 11. Wow, that was a little tirade.
7: I've been holding it.
6: Yeah.
7: You told me we could talk about golf when Kelsey gets here, and I'm like dying.
5: Tom and Leah in the morning.
6: Yes!
5: 95 will rock.

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1: Stop.
9: You stop. Sitting here, having my drink, minding my own business. We have Aaron here from Chalet Hills. Lisa, the food and beverage manager, is here. They're making us drinks. And just randomly, Leah asks, I don't know what conversation is going on your side of the counter, Aaron. I don't know what this is about. I apologize for my coworker. We're having a good old time.
1: Do you guys listen to the show?
9: Yes.
1: You know what you're getting. That they know what they're getting.
9: It's weirder in person, though, isn't it? We need to put bleachers in here because the off-air, you think like this stuff is made up when we go on the air. With nothing on this show is anything but 100% authentic, other than the fact I'm slightly happier on the air now because I've been instructed to be. And I'm a little less stoned on the air than I've been instructed to be, but we're not allowed to go into that.
10: No.
9: And I'm getting the mom face from Leah right now. You're being you. I get to be me. And her question to me was just before we went on the air with 18 seconds left in the Jelly Roll song, which I love.
1: Do you think that when you go in your casket, you're wearing shoes? Because I don't want shoes on.
9: She says, "Don't bury me with shoes."
1: Don't bury me with shoes.
9: We're talking.
10: You
9: want to
10: be buried?
9: Listen, we're talking drinks. We're talking golf. We're having a good old time. Go out to Chalet Hills. Ken Killian masterpiece. We'll get into that a little bit. Great food and beverages. We're enjoying our bromosa. And Leah brings us to her funeral.
10: But did you hear what she said? She doesn't want to be buried either.
9: Right?
1: But
9: I just back up. How did we get to while we're doing the golf and the drinks? How did we get to don't bury me with my shoes?
1: Because I was apologizing for my shoeless feet, which then I went into, but they're sandals, so they're already exposed. It shouldn't be a issue. And then I just said, I really hate shoes. Like, if I were to be buried, I don't want shoes on. And then it sparked the conversation.
9: I want my feet to be cold. I'd like socks.
1: No, I don't want. Oh,
9: well, you're going to get cremated.
1: 100%
9: you
1: don't want
9: to get.
1: Want
9: are you
1: socks.
9: Getting cremated?
1: Yes.
9: You don't want to get burned with your shoes.
1: I don't want to get burned with my shoes.
9: I don't want shoe ashes in with my foot ash. Do they burn you naked? I think we need to get. We've done it before in the past. We need to get a funeral person in here.
1: I want to know that.
10: Not on Ozark.
9: Yeah.
1: No.
9: Can we?
1: Oh, yeah.
9: And then when we have the funeral director in or the embalmer or whoever, or both, we will ask them what a great way is to, you know, shoot on a par three or, you know, what a Ken Killian masterpiece Chalet Hills is. We'll ask them golf questions. Arne, can she get buried or cremated without her shoes? Do you know?
10: I think, well, I just said in Ozark, everybody went in with their clothes
1: with
10: on.
1: With their clothes
10: so,
1: on, yeah.
10: So they just, whatever.
9: But you can take the shoes off.
10: For Leah. Right, yeah, you just take the shoes off.
1: Is this weird, though?
10: Her shoes will probably be off.
9: It's Ask a Golf Guy About Funerals today on the Will Rock Morning Show.
1: I want my toes painted, though.
9: Okay, all right.
1: Start writing this down. Why are you not writing this down?
9: I'm a coworker. I'm not your husband. This is Hat's problem.
1: Let him know.
9: Yeah, all right. Well, you maybe have the conversation if it's that important to you. After I'm gone, I don't care what you do with the cadaver. We're going to stuff it and put it in the corner.
1: I can't wait.
9: We call the person, and it's not legal. They can't taxidermy a human.
10: Why not?
9: It's not. I don't know.
10: But it's same.
9: You'll have to find some weird serial killer
1: if
9: who's
1: I
9: doing
1: become
9: it.
1: President, that if will be I, something when I realize.
9: The day after the Super Bowl is a holiday, and you can be taxidermied as a human, and that's where we're at this morning on the Will Rock Morning Show. Let's finish our bromosis so we can have the next drink after the break.
1: Leah,
9: cheers.
1: Can have the next drink.
9: No, you're going to be dead and buried soon. Oh, dead and cremated with nail polish soon. You can get drunk.
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9: Have you heard about?
10: No.
9: Have you heard about?
10: The price of stamps? You're not doing the price of stamps. Or would have been a bigger tease.
9: We are talking about the U.S. Postal Service.
10: Okay. All right. It's not price of stamps.
9: It's not the price. We already know that the price of stamps is outrageous.
10: They're
9: going full plastic. Fantastic.
10: All right. What does that mean?
9: The USPS has announced a new release coming this summer.
10: Yeah.
9: A set of Barbie stamps featuring Barbie dolls through the years dressed for 10 iconic careers.
10: Barbie can't have a career, can she?
9: Why not?
10: She's a girl.
9: She's a girl, yeah.
10: What are you doing? Next, you're going to let them train horses for the Kentucky Derby.
9: It's a Barbie. They're going and playing dress up, obviously.
10: Oh, they're pretending they can do things. Look at me. I'm a doctor. I'm a race car driver, whatever. Okay. All right. You're pretending that girls could do those things.
9: All right. I'm looking at
10: this. Look at me. I'm Barbie. Mm-hmm. I'm an astronaut.
9: Okay. Astronaut is on there. Yes, firefighter.
10: You can't send a girl into space.
9: Surgeon.
10: What happens when she wants to do girl things like makeup and... You know, tea party and stuff.
9: Right.
10: You can't be doing that in space.
9: Well, yeah.
10: Surgeon.
9: You got that plastic bubble thing over your head. How do you do
10: Somebody
9: your makeup?
10: Call that a helmet with a face shield. But, yeah, how do you do your makeup? You can't be an astronaut and be a girl.
9: Tom, Barbie has represented over 250 careers and counting.
10: Right. It's because it's pretend, though, right? All right. Well, and so what is this story? They're doing what?
9: They are coming out with...
10: All right.
9: All right.
10: Sounds good. Oh, you didn't say what it is.
9: I didn't even say what it is.
10: Isn't that cute?
9: Barbie stamps featuring all the Barbies through the years.
10: Okay.
9: At least they're not boring stamps we're paying an arm and a leg for.
10: Right. That's my concern is that my stamps aren't exciting enough. often I'll be like, you know, I was going to mail something, but these stamps are also very boring. So, all right. How about Barbie makes a sandwich on a stamp? Okay, let's...
11: And in case you didn't know, that was sarcasm.
10: The irony is one of us believes that, and it's not the one you'd think it would be, so...
9: I make a really good sandwich.
10: Toddle your ass in there and get me one in the break room right now. All right, coming up, we'll be fortified with sandwiches. I will not mail a letter unless it's an exciting stamp. If I look down at the stamp is boring, I'm like, you know the price of stamps? I'm not going to mail this with this crap on it. Get me something that bursts into flames once I put it into the mailbox or something.
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7: Have you heard?
8: I have not.
7: Three things seem certain to happen in life. Death.
8: Taxes.
7: And the price of stamps going up.
8: Damn it, not again.
7: Oh my God.
8: We're going to talk about the price of stamps.
7: We're going to talk about the price of stamps.
8: Again, they were just going, we announced they were going up during the golf outing. We had a conversation about the price of stamps.
7: Mm-hmm.
8: Now, this is another conversation
7: mm-hmm.
8: about the price of stamps.
7: Mm-hmm.
8: Oh my God.
7: 73 cents is what we're at right
8: okay.
7: now. Okay.
8: All right.
7: And the USPS just announced that it's going to go up five times in the next 2.5 years.
8: Buy those forever stamps now.
7: Now.
8: Do they still have the forever stamps? Can you still get them?
7: I don't know. I can't tell you the last time I bought a stamp.
8: I have forever stamps, but, you know, eventually I'll run out.
7: You're going to run out. Yeah. Those aren't forever.
8: I use, like, two a year.
7: Mm-hmm.
8: By the way, if you need something mailed to you, or you need to mail, or you need to write a check, my checks have the address of not the house I just moved out mm-hmm. of, but the hut. I write two checks a year. I'm not going to get a bunch of checks made for a place that I'll need two while I live
7: I'm
8: there.
7: So
8: maybe three.
7: Irritated because I have to write a check for

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12: With egg prices so high.
13: Man, the price of eggs.
12: And the price of stamps.
13: Oh, the other day I tried to mail an egg. And I had to buy an egg and a stamp. It was in an alley from a guy. I got knockoffs. Hey, buddy, you want to buy an egg? I got some double yolkers over here if you really want to get freaky deaky. Hey, you going to send that to somebody? I got stamps. Yeah, the forever kind. Yeah.
12: Betty White.
13: Some of them are Betty White. You know, there's no Betty White stamps. I've been waiting my whole life for this so I could lick Betty White's backside. No, I know they're self-adhesive, but I still lick them like they're not. Look at me licking Betty White. Oh, Betty, yeah. Who wants their egg fertilized? Yeah.
12: She's dead.
13: Well, in this scenario, she's also on a stamp.
12: Oh, okay.
13: So we,
12: so
13: It's a willing, when I'm doing this fantasy, ma'am, and I don't know why you walked up while I was trying to sell eggs and stamps to this fellow. When in this fantasy world where I'm able to lick Betty White's backside, she's alive.
12: Live, yeah.
13: Where I'm mailing eggs with Betty White's name. I'm looking for is a willing suspension of your disbelief. When you go to a film and Superman flies, you don't say, hey, but he wouldn't wear a tie that looks like that. You would just forget that he flies and forget all the other stuff, too. It's just give me an across-the-board carte blanche, willing suspension of your disbelief.
12: All right, I'm back. Let's fertilize
13: so
12: Betty White.
13: Yeah, we got Betty White. We got her eggs. We can fertilize and lick her backside. Psst, what do you give me for it? End scene. All right, thank you, miss. I'm going to work with this guy now. I'll sell you your eggs next, okay? These broads.
12: The New York Times is saying that dying potatoes instead of eggs might actually be a trend for Easter this year.
13: We're done. We're not dying potatoes. We are not dying potatoes.
12: I don't know.
13: Dye less eggs and don't let the kids break them and you definitely use them afterwards. This is not we hide the eggs and they go rancid and we throw them out. We hide the eggs. Kids, quick find them. We're going to put them back in the refrigerator. We're going to make egg salad later.
12: Who ever hid actual eggs?
13: We did.
12: I always hid plastic.
13: One year, we couldn't find one of them until the smell much later in the year. And then we located it. So the years after that, what did we do? We had to write down where we hid all the eggs. You know how much that sucks the fun out of hiding eggs, having to journal as you're doing it? All right? Right? Oh, man.
12: I don't hide with purpose, though. I just got to throw them in the air and see where they land.
13: Well, you didn't have to tell me that. I know. I've seen everything you do. That's your credo for life. Throw whatever it is in the air and see where it lands. We'll do that some more of that next on the Will Rock Morning Show.
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0: Unhinged. 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
3: I want to see what you take from this story. So there's a woman, a British woman, and she recently received her job application. She had applied for a motorcycle stunt rider, and it was lost in the mail for nearly 50 years. She sent in the application back in January of 1976, but never heard back, only to find out it was returned with a note from the post office stating that it had been found in a drawer.
4: Whoopsie day. So yeah. She sent, what, it's a note, it's, she's looking for a motorcycle.
3: She
4: was sending this in to be an ad in the paper or something?
3: No,
4: or?
3: She applied. It was a job application.
4: She was a motorcycle stunt rider.
3: She was trying to be
4: and
3: a motorcycle
4: she applied
3: stunt rider.
4: And never heard from him. She's like, well, damn it, they didn't even send me a rejection letter.
3: Not even a rejection letter. She ended up still having an adventurous career. She was a snake handler and a
4: obviously
3: aerobatic pilot.
4: Of course.
3: But so what do you take from the story? Because my take is, and I hate the saying, if it's not meant to be, you know,
4: yeah,
3: like the fact that this ended up in a drawer, but what if she would have gotten the motorcycle
4: stunt
3: rider job?
4: She could have been evil.
3: Or she could have died.
4: Yeah.
3: Like this could have saved her, the butterfly effect, man.
4: My take from it is if you send an application in the mail and you don't hear from them, send another one or call, whatever. Pursue the job if you
3: right.
4: want. She didn't want it that bad. She sent one thing and
3: well, but it was back in 1976
4: where you were only allowed to send one letter. I'm sorry, this is the bicentennial year. We're busy painting things red, white, and blue. We've only got time for one letter.
3: No, do you know what the price of stamps
4: is? You know what the price of stamps is? We can't afford this. Look, there's inflation right now. Look at the price of stamps. Damn you to hell, Jimmy Carter, and your price of stamps.
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1: France is favored to win, so I'm rooting for Morocco.
2: Right, I like
1: an underdog story.
2: Yeah, I'm not big on those French either. They're kind of rude.
1: Wee-wee.
2: It's real. And they urinate on the field. They've wee-weed on the... I didn't see that. Don't you get kicked out for that? I think you get kicked out for that. Is that all your French?
1: No, je m'appelle Leah.
2: My name is Leah. You go, my name is Leah. And then you can say, I'm going to urinate on your soccer field. Je m'appelle Leah, wee-wee.

0: If only I could fire that poor son of a bitch.
1: But if you've got no job, then that can be a problem on Mondays.
2: You are unemployed.
3: I quit.
4: You can't quit.
3: And why not? Because you're fired.
4: You can't fire him.
3: Why not?
4: He quit.
5: Uh-oh. Sounds like somebody's got a case of the Mondays.
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0: Shelley Hills Golf Club in Oakwood Hills. It is the
1: 25th
0: annual Your Flies Open Golf Outing, which is double entendre that's lost on about 50% of the population. It's the Will Rock Morning Show with regional treasure Tom keeping the snack, who's got Dion's Leah.
1: Morning.
0: Hers is a little loud. She's a little excited. Look at this dress. This is, you look, in all the years we've done this, 25, I guess, this is the first time I looked at my co-host and thought, you are you a professional golfer?
1: I may be.
0: This is the look.
1: Right?
0: Yeah.
1: It's not mine. I borrowed
0: you
1: it.
0: You look good.
1: Thank you. I looked good last year. Remember, I had that, I had a golf dress on, but it was too...
0: Too what?
1: You don't remember last year?
0: Well, I think you're turning me down, Wayne, and I think that's the wrong... There you go. That now turn me up. Now turn her down. Yeah, what did you have last year?
1: I had that black dress. It was a black golf dress, and it was...
0: LBD, huh?
1: Yeah, and it was boobalicious, though.
0: It was
1: so
0: hot.
1: It was very hot.
0: Like, literally hot.
1: This is a two-piece.
0: What?
1: Yeah.
0: Is that a skirt?
1: They're shorts.
0: Oh, shorts. Okay,
1: shorts,
0: right.
1: And then the dress over it.
0: Wow.
1: It's fantastic.
0: So if you took the dress off, you'd just be wearing the same shorts. What's the shorts? Is that to keep your business from popping out while you're golfing?
1: Yeah, business from popping out. And then there are two pieces, so I don't have to take off the whole thing. It's not a romper, so it's... And you can
0: drop your drawers easy to pee is what you just try to say in a classy way.
1: Yeah.
0: That's what my concern is. How Zach, our young technician over here, is laughing.
1: And he's
0: literally handling the balls while he's talking about you.
1: Oh, give me your balls because I can put them in my pocket.
0: Well, you don't get extra.
1: Why?
0: Because we only have enough for everybody.
1: And I'm everybody.
0: Okay. You are this morning.
1: I got one.
0: The shorts is like... Because you just drop be like guys do out on the golf course. Ladies only have two places to pee, at the clubhouse and a toilet at the turn.
1: Yeah.
0: There might be a porta potty out there somewhere.
1: I've had to leave my hole before to go.
0: Guys just wherever, you know?
1: You guys are lucky
0: with this,
1: like
0: you can.
1: I could do whatever I want.
0: You can do whatever you want. You're going to stand because it looks good.
1: Yeah.
0: This is the most I've ever talked about women's golf attire, but you look, and this is not yours.
1: No,
0: this is
1: it's Nikki's. Yeah, she was. She just happened. She belongs to a country club.
0: I said, why don't you have her golfing with you? She's probably good. Doesn't golf. She dresses for it.
1: I don't golf, but if I'm going to golf, I want to look cute and dress for the golf.
0: Perfect.
1: Yeah.
0: Well, you're going to look great while you're crapping up the golf course today.
1: Thank you.
0: We have a few spots. If you want to golf. Ella's back in the studio. Do you have an opening in your foursome, Chief?
2: Yes, I need another person, somebody that's good.
0: You want a ringer? I want a ringer. I have an opening. I planned on having a ringer. This was going to be a surprise today. It says Ringer McRinger on the golf cart. I left the spot open. I've got
1: Poor
0: Baby Godzilla, who thinks he can golf with a stupid Ginty club. I got my buddy Reggie. He's going to be here. He is hopefully our ringer. And then I need a ringer. So my plan is for that. And then I think Doug Anthony might have.
1: He has one.
0: His force. So there might be three spots.
1: I do not have an opening, and I have a ringer. So.
0: Yeah. Are we still talking about what you're wearing?
1: Yeah.
0: It's because of the shorts, right?
1: Yeah.
0: Leah does not have an opening, but she does have a ringer. So come on out if you want to golf. Bring your fancy golfing sticks. I don't know what Elwood's going to do for his, but for mine, we'll have a contest, and whoever looks like they're the best golfer can be on my team. For this, we're teeing off at 11. Get here by 10 to be in on the contest if you want to get one of the three openings. Is that what you're going to do, boss? Are you going to have a contest or a drawing, or does it give you $50, or what are you going to do?
2: I feel like it's got to be first come, first serve.
0: All right. First person here gets to golf with Elwood, unless you want to try and make it on my team, which gets you an award. We won an award last year. I'm not saying, it's going to happen again this year, but it may happen again.
1: Can I golf with Elwood, and then someone can golf with mine?
0: You cannot. Why, Leah? Why do you? Because you look cute and you think it might be a nice day.
1: And
0: he smells good. Boss, do you want your subordinate to golf with you? She's looking good today.
2: She had a mic drop this weekend with her photo shoot that he did. She did.
0: Yeah, she did. She looked
2: mic drop.
0: Totally, yeah.
1: Boom.
0: Yeah. I don't know. You were like a model. I don't know who that was, but she nailed
1: it. Not me.
0: Yeah. Yeah. We get up in the ass crack of dawn every day for work. And so what did she decide to do yesterday? Get up the ass crack of
1: dawn
0: and go take pictures, right?
1: I got to post some of those.
0: More about that later on this morning. Long story short, we're at Shelley Hills Golf Club in Oakwood Hills. It's the 25th annual Your Flies Open Golf Outing. We'll get you more excitement about that coming up in just a little bit. Nearly 4 out of 5 married people. Leah, you're married people.
1: For
0: don't
1: now.
0: Trust their partner to blank.
1: Mm-hmm.
0: All right.
1: How many?
0: Four out of five. 80% of married people do not trust their partner
1: to do
0: this. Okay. What is it? You got guesses. Text them in 800-223-9510.
1: Buckle up. I'm going to run down a long
0: Leah is going.
1: List.
0: It's Christmas in July. It's Festivus in July. The airing of grievances from Leah coming up next on Will Rock.
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0: Useless morning quiz for your Monday morning, live from Oakwood Hills Golf Club in, Shelley Hills Golf Club in Oakwood Hills. It's Shelley Hills in Oakwood Hills. It's a lot of hills here. It's a lot of walking up and down. So they give you little buggies. It's nice. Put your fancy golfing sticks on them, and out we go. Looking for golf balls all day long. Our man Zach is, you get two free balls. So when I run out of those,
1: you're screwed.
0: Two balls each.

0: Knocks out as time goes along, and I'm left with just the t-shirts that need to be folded, so I have a giant pile of t-shirts. And then once a month or so, the lady who cleans my apartment, Soledad, comes over, and even though she's not supposed to fold the t-shirts, she folds them.
1: Yeah. So,
0: but last time I showed up early at home while she was working, and I think we scared her out of the building. I think she thought Tracy and I were going to knock one out or something.
1: She fled
0: before she folded the t-shirts. Coming to Ticket Tuesday tomorrow, who can fold the most t-shirts the fastest.
1: What is something that you did when the children were younger, and you do it once and you never do it again? Ryan would do it over and over. He could not stop doing this.
0: Get drunk and fall asleep on the train, and the train gets to the end, and the conductor has to wake you up so you can take
1: your
0: children
1: off. Back to what we were just talking about.
0: I blame
1: about.
0: The Cubs, man. It was a hot day. There was a lot of beer.
1: You do it one time as a parent doing laundry, and you will never do it again.
0: It's a laundry thing.
1: Yeah, that's what we were talking about.
0: Leave the things in the washer without putting them in the
1: dryer. No, you wash a diaper. Ryan could not
0: diapers. Yeah, we wash the
1: diaper. I'm like, can you please not wash the diapers weekly?
0: That's
1: weekly
0: a real thing. We washed a diaper once. If you wash a diaper once, you should learn that lesson.
1: Not my husband. Nope. All the time.
0: That is not it. You want me to move on, or we can do therapy
1: for
0: a few more hours?
1: Yeah, probably, because I'm shaking just thinking about it.
0: Nearly 4 out of 5 married people don't trust their partner to wake them up. Oh. So there's that. I don't really need anybody to wake me up. So I don't
1: wake me up. I wake up. I have that internal alarm clock.
0: Yeah, it sucks. We're a lot of happy joy today. It's 7:30 now.
1: Sunny, 92 for today. It's going to be a hot one here. 72 overnight. Hotter tomorrow though. 96 and sunny for tomorrow. It is.
0: New single in Boston. We just didn't hear it. Did you play it there?
1: 77 in Waukegan and 74 in Woodstock. And have you been following with the huge world-changing news? This was huge news from over the weekend.
0: Is it the price of stamps?
1: No, I'm saving that for later, Tom. Okay. Don't get a bit boner.
0: All right.
1: That is on the way after.
0: Hard not to right now.
1: The 95 will rock. 95-second update. Is that the pretty eye girl? The girl with the pretty eyes.
0: I don't know. Is that the pretty eyed girl, Wayne?
1: Go look at her eyes.
0: Golf cart ladies are here. You know what? I'm going to go over and get a drink.
1: We're being creeps right now. All right.
0: You're being a creep. I didn't say anything. I just said that I'm not getting a bit boner.
1: And you said it's hard not to.
0: Well, it is.
1: Yeah, I don't think
0: I get excited about your content on the radio. I'll be over here.
1: You go over there. All right. Waukegan's mayor condemning the violence after a man was shot during the city's Scoop Festival Saturday night. The victim was hospitalized with non-life-threatening injuries, and police say multiple suspects are in custody as the investigation continues. One man suffered critical injuries, and several others were hurt in a two-vehicle crash Sunday afternoon in western Kenosha County. Authorities say the crash happened on County Highway F, near Twin Lakes. The critically injured driver was flown to a Milwaukee hospital, and the crash remains under investigation.
0: What was your question?
1: Is that the pretty eyed girl?
0: We're on sports. I don't know. Let me look at their eyes. This one's, she has pretty eyes, but she's not the pretty eyed one. Are those, what do you call it? Blue, or is that blue gray? Or it's a very nice shade.
1: Yeah.
0: Well, there's a word for like the bluish eyes. What's the word?
1: Like hazel?
0: Like hazel. That's the word. I don't know what hazel is. I'm just asking.
1: Hazel is more
0: what is
1: like
0: your
1: a
0: name?
1: Green.
2: Adriana.
0: Come over and see Hazel with the beautiful blue eyes and get a drink. You're a Hazel from now on. And is this the one with the pretty eyes from last year? No. I talk to you like you're objects. Is it this one here? This.
1: Well, and it's not to say that you girls don't have pretty eyes, but do you know who I'm talking about?
0: From last year, Leah's being inappropriate about.
1: No, it was the last couple of years. You know,
0: she had beautiful eyes. She was getting married.
1: Stunning.
0: She had a giant ring.
1: Her eyes like stopped you in your tracks. Like it was like
0: not
1: piercing.
0: Me, but people.
1: Piercing. No, they stopped
0: I'm
1: you
0: oblivious
1: too.
0: To this.
1: Oh, okay.
0: What is your name?
3: Madison.
0: Madison, let me see your eyes. Wider. I can't tell what color they are.
3: They're green.
0: So Madison has green eyes.
1: So Madison has hazel eyes. Hazel is a green color.
0: But what about Hazel? What color are her eyes?
1: Her name's not Hazel.
0: Okay.
1: Okay. Get back over here.
0: This was going to be official, and you turned it into creepy. What do we have today this morning? It looks like you got Bloody Marys and mimosas.
2: We can make anything.
0: Anything at all.
2: Bloodies, screwdrivers, mimosas, whatever your heart desires.
0: I would like a Rob Roy.
2: I don't know what that is.
0: Okay, I want a Tom Collins.
2: What about a John Daly?
0: Oh, everybody knows that one. I want a Harvey Wallbanger. You know Harvey Wallbanger?
2: No.
0: Do you have Galliano?
2: No.
0: Then I don't want a Harvey Wallbanger.

0: Anyway, they have everything except the Tom Collins, the Rob Roy, and a Harvey Wallbanger.
1: No one knows what any of those are.
0: Harvey Wallbanger is a screwdriver with Galliano.
1: Okay, what's Galliano?
0: It's that big yellow bar in the back at the bar with all the dust on it. That's the Galliano. You know the bottle I'm talking about? You don't have Galliano here? You should get a bottle. It'll last you 100 years. Till you get a guy in there that likes Harvey Wallbangers. This is important information you just learned.
1: I am taking it all in.
0: Zach, young Zach, if you go into a bar and you order any of those drinks, girls will look at you and think you're way classier than you are, okay? But you got to know what's in them. When the bartender says, I don't know what's in it, say, get out the Galliano. And then people will be like, who's this idiot? And you'll get laid. All right, so there you go. Not here today. Okay? All right. Do the
1: Will
0: sports.
1: Rock sports. 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
0: What's with Tom today? I was just in a good mood. We're out golfing. People got to drag their ass to work. Some of them got to work on a 90-degree day. These guys got to work on a 90-degree day. Got creepy guys bugging them all day like I just did. And they got to be out there. So if you're tipping, be sure to tip. Sports brought to you by Windy City Rooter.
1: Nope, nope.
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0: Damn it.
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0: I met the guy on Friday.
1: Did you?
0: He was in, with The Voice and all that. And
1: yeah.
0: I know how people feel when they meet us. They're like, hey, I know that voice.
1: Yeah.
0: He was the guy from UA Local, and I heard The Voice. I'm like, I know this guy.
1: Oh, no way.
0: He was in on Friday cutting some spots. So talk to the Plumbers and Steamfitters, good people.
1: It's Eric, right?
0: Sure.
1: Is that who he comes on? He's
0: yeah,
1: like,
0: yeah,
1: hey,
0: the guy
1: it's
0: who
1: Eric
0: talks on here.
1: Yeah, I've met him before. All right, let's go here. Pittsburgh Pirates. Over the Milwaukee Brewers, All-Star break going on. Brewers start a home series Friday against Miami. Cubs beat the Reds. They will be back playing Minnesota on Friday. White Sox beat the A's. They'll play the Toronto Blue Jays on Friday.
0: Tonight.
1: Home Run Derby is tonight. Yep. So that's going on.
0: Schwarber.
1: Schwarber's in there, yes. And the White Sox have... that one guy, Eminem.
0: Eminem is going to be in there busting some fat rhymes for the White Sox.
1: Munetaka Murakami.
0: I want you to talk about the Home Run Derby every sports this morning.
1: I will not be.
0: That name alone worth the price of admission.
1: I will not be. I even was going to say Home Run Derby with a bunch of people whose names I cannot pronounce.
0: There you go. And the Schaumburg Boomers.
1: Winners Saturday for Wheel Rock Night. Leah, not so much. We'll talk about that after 8. 2026 World Cup Final Four is set. We've got France versus Spain tomorrow. England versus Argentina on Wednesday. And finally, have you been following?
0: It's Price of Stamps?
1: No. Can you stop getting a bit boner?
0: Damn it. It's hard to not get a... Anyway.
1: World-changing news.
0: Yeah.
1: World-changing news. So Prince Harry, the royal family.
0: Harry Pothead.
1: People are obsessed with the royal family. I will never understand.
0: Don't care
1: it.
0: About the royal family.
1: No, like we got away from them. Why are we so obsessed with...
0: We're worried they're coming back.
1: Okay.
0: I don't know.
1: Well, Prince Harry is back. He spent a week in the UK. Him and his family visited with King Charles and the Queen.
0: Camilla.
1: He was doing a charity event, which I've always wanted to do, goat yoga.
0: I mean, who doesn't?
1: I want to do yoga with
0: Didn't we do
1: goats?
0: That in the studio? We did that in the studio.
1: I wasn't there.
0: No, but I'm saying we did goat yoga. Really not nearly as fun. I love goats, but I found out I hate yoga. So I just want to do goat.
1: That sounds bad.
0: Don't take that out of context. That is not a drop-in.
1: Well, I don't believe Prince Harry wants to do yoga or
0: goat
1: anything with goats again. He got his...
0: The royal jewels.
1: Trampled.
0: Oh my gosh.
1: By a goat.
0: Oh geez. Yeah, that's why you don't do stuff like that.
1: He seemed to be having fun, like in the videos.
0: Those little
1: stuff.
0: Hooves, and then all of a sudden, bam!
1: Right on. So Prince Harry.
0: There will be no more spare heirs in the line of somebody. Let Meghan Merkel know to go gentle on poor Harry Pothead. All right, that's another strike against goat yoga. 7:37.
1: Sunny and 92 today.
0: Coming up, we're live at Oakwood Hills in at the Chalet Hills
1: the
0: in Oakwood Hills.
1: The one police officer just showed up.
0: Well, that is the chief.
1: That's the chief.
0: Yes. Okay. We're here at Oakwood Hills.
1: We are not. We will never call this
0: Gary. Site of the 95 Will Rock, your flies open golf outing in Oakwood Hills. Good morning, sir. How are you? Yep.
1: What did we do?
0: Oakwood Hills, I said.
1: Oh, no, it's been beat into us.
0: Yeah. How many officers in your department?
2: Eight
0: officers, so it's a very safe place, Oakwood Hills. Don't come here and jerk around. And how many businesses are in Oakwood Hills?
2: Actually,
0: One, we're at it. So there you go. This is the business. Those girls were handing out alcohol a couple minutes ago. You might want to go card them. So you're all right with them? Oh, he's just here to grab one, by the way. Anything he wants on us, okay? All right, we're going to be good today, all right? If you hear any loud noises, it's just a sound effect machine we have that's doing the shotgun start. So there you go.
3: Well,
0: I got to hear you say it. He's talking and you can't hear him. Good morning, Chief.
3: Good morning. How are you?
0: Good. How are you?
3: Very good. I just wanted to say I appreciate Leah. She has a great heart. You know, whenever the listener was missing, you showed me that you have a great heart.
1: Thank you.
3: I appreciate it.
1: Yeah, thank you. I'm glad that he was found safely.
0: Thank you, Chief.
3: Thank you.
0: We're on camera now, so I'm being good. Hi, there you go. Anyway, so.
1: Take care. Whew.
0: If he runs you, man,
1: yeah, Tom,
0: he finds
1: were,
0: out about
1: you
0: all your
1: were,
0: warrants.
1: You were off for that. We've never even discussed that, but he was found safe. And
0: Yep. Good job. So there's. I think we're good with the police now.
1: He said I have a good heart.
0: Zach, hide the tanner, right? All right. All right, we're good. Shotgun start coming up at 11. If you're near Oakwood Hills, it's just a golf thing. Don't panic. No need to post about it. 7:39, we'll do some more stupid stuff from here coming up on Will Rock. The Chief is still here on Will Rock.
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0: The carbless lady was just here, and she left her cooler. We have carbless sampling today. If you're in the Will Rock Golf Hunt, you guys have carbless in the drink cart, right? Because that's what I drink. That's I was at a biker bar on Saturday, and I'm not making your favorite. That's the carbless lady right there. Yeah, tell her to get you some swag. Get something on. That's Hazel. Her name is Hazel. Her. What are your eyes? What are you, what is your name? That is Hazel, and she has Adriana colored eyes, something like that. Anyway. So the carbless lady stopped. We're going to have sampling on hole 17. I was telling her I went to a, after the Fisher House ride with the SAP and House of Harley on Saturday. Wayne's here. Leah's doing that? Some girl things. Huge ride. Great time. Benefited the Fisher House. Afterwards, we stop in to the place on 75 used to south of 11. Used to be the wildlife years ago. And it's got a new name and it's remodeled now. We go in. There's six people there. It's a biker bar. They're all on motorcycles. There's eight people there. I'm sorry. Six of them are drinking carbless. I'm like, this is a big biker drink now or whatever. You got to stay in good shape
1: not,
0: when you're out.
1: Not PBR and Jack Daniels.
0: Right, right. Well, that was going on with the other two. I mean, we kept it legit. It was still a biker bar.
1: Okay.
0: Good. But yeah. And we're talking. So there's carbless sampling today. The carbless lady just dropped off her samples.
1: Oh, except for she left it unattended.
0: And her sign. And she left the. No, I'm just checking to make sure there's something in the cooler, Wayne.
1: Right, okay.
0: You can't sample something unless they have it. And it's, oh, geez, it's in there and it's on ice and they got all the flavors. Oh, my gosh. There's cranberry. I just want to make sure the seals are good on the cans. So she's talking to the drink cart ladies now. So that was a little loud. I was going to put this over here. So
1: that's what happens when Elwood puts the sound effects in.
0: Yeah. He made it. See it. Oh, well, I'm hiding it behind my back. See you tomorrow. Thanks for being here. Bye. Anyway, so there's breakfast. All right.
1: Cranberry's good for you, right?
0: Leah. Free She's carbless. Just in time. You made room for it. Come on by. How was potty?
2: Potty was good. All right. Just ran into a lot of people on my way.
0: Well,
2: it's a long
0: it's on
2: a long
0: your journey. Way. See, you always went to on the way back because on the way you're like focused on something
2: else. I gotta go potty, and then I heard you talking.
0: And that's the time on the radio where Leah sang the potty song. What a great morning it is here at Chalet Hills in Oakwood Hills for the 25th annual Your Flies Open Golf Outing. 747.
2: Sunny today, 92 for a high, 72 overnight, 96 and sunny tomorrow. It's 77 right now in Racine, 75 in Palatine.
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2: Cheers.
0: Right there.
2: Cheers. I'm going to go get a Bloody Mary.
0: All right.
2: And then I'm going to switch to carbless.
0: Come hang with us. We have three spots at least of people, and I'm sure some other foursomes will have a no-show if you want to golf this morning. Just come out, bring your fancy golfing sticks, and maybe you'll be able to join us here at Chalet Hills Golf Club in Oakwood Hills for the Year Flies Open Golf Outing with 95 Will Rock.
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5: 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The ABS actually controls your four brakes separately. One wheel may need more brake pressure than another. And it's not just brake pressure, it's intermittent brake pressure. You feel that pulsation under your feet? 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It's usually a bad wheel speed sensor, which aren't that expensive to replace and definitely worth it. 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That ruins everyone's day.
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0: Useless morning info that we didn't get to earlier. See what we have today. Taylor Swift and Travis Kelce's massive wedding at Madison Square Garden. I'm glad I was unable to go. I did send a card and I put $100 in it. That'll hopefully cover my plate, you know, that because I did not RSVP. I think my invitation got lost or whatever, but I sent them $100. Yeah. You know, they're starting out, help them out. Especially they got to pay for this. They had a, what do you think their wedding cost?
2: $30 million.
0: Nope, it was $30 million. So there you go. I would have thought more.
2: Much higher. They broke it down by like how, what they spent on what. And yeah. I was like, I think it is more. Whoever did the math here isn't. You know, math ain't mathing, you know?
0: People not with enough, you know, can't afford to put gas in their tank. You don't want to be rubbing fingers in their face that you had a $30 million or more wedding, I guess.
2: Oh, I was
0: they don't
2: want
0: to say $100 million. Oh, they can't do the math?
2: Yeah.
0: They have people for that. According to a study from Ankara University in Turkey. Oh, it must be Ankara. There's a city named Ankara. So there he goes. Ankara University in Turkey. So that's where geography comes in handy when you see something mispronounced and then realize what it is. Male cat owners produced an average of 4.3 vocalizations, meows, purrs, or chirps during the first 100 seconds of entering a room when they walk in, compared to an average of 1.8 for female owners. So when the cat, when you walk in the room, the cat is like three times more vocal if you're a male.
2: That is not the case.
0: Meowing and making noise. Do they make noise?
2: Yes, with me.
0: The deaf one. Yeah. Right?
2: Yeah. But no, and then a Homer, he's just getting old and he sounds like very, he yells at me all morning as I'm getting ready. I'm like, stop yelling at me.
0: Getting ready for just a little piece of your future right there. Just, you know, talking to your cat and getting angry.
2: I know. I'm not going to be a cat lady.
0: Okay. The top five most popular dog names in the U.S. in order. Daisy is number five. Coco is number four. Nobody likes Coco. I miss Coco. Max is number three. Luna is number two. And the number one dog name, most popular name.
2: Nipple Dog.
0: Nipple Dog is number... No, Bella. Bella is the most popular dog name.
2: So oh, my gosh.
0: Unusual state fair foods showing up around the country. Watermelon tacos.
2: Oh.
0: Deep fried jelly beans, Pop Rock pickles, Dubai chocolate corn dogs, a cotton candy burger, and chocolate flavored scorpions. That's around the, every state fair now trying to, you know, have the craziest.
2: One up the yeah, other, yeah.
0: Two-time Oscar winner Anthony Hopkins released his first classical music single on Friday after singing and recording as a composer. You know Anthony Hopkins? He's got an album out. You know who he is?
2: He does movies.
0: Okay. So, anyway...
2: Who is Anthony Hopkins?
0: That's what I'm saying. You don't know
2: who Anthony Hopkins is.
0: He does movies. I say, yeah, he does movies. He's a movie guy. It's Hannibal Lecter.
2: Yes, yes, Hannibal Lecter.
0: Lecter has an album out of music now. Hello, Clarice. I'm going to eat your face.
2: Is that the one where he puts the lotion
0: some
2: on the skin?
0: Beans. No, well, that's the bad guy in that movie other than Hannibal Lecter. That's
2: There's
0: Buffalo
2: two bad
0: Bill.
2: Guys.
0: Keeps the lady in the well. Mm-hmm. And she has to put the lotion on her skin or she gets the hose again.
2: Yeah.
0: So... Not that I'm on board with that, but I mean, it makes sense. You know, you want to put the lotion on your skin because you don't want to get the hose again.
2: But you know you're supposed to actually put lotion on wet skin.
0: Oh, he'll hose her down.
2: Yeah,
0: don't get me
2: and
0: wrong.
2: Then put the lotion on. Put
0: a, And finally.
2: Here it is.
0: It's the music from the TV show Emergency, which was like a pivotal thing in my life growing up. Little Tommy, You know, you get dinner on Saturday night, macaroni and cheese. If it's a big night, Mom will cut some hot dogs up and put them in
2: it. Hot dog, mac
0: and cheese.
2: It's
0: only on a big night.
2: Only on a big night.
0: Glass of milk. Mm. Sit down and watch an episode of Emergency with Johnny Gage and Roy DeSoto, 10-4, KMG 365, Station 51, Squad 51. Sad news, Randolph Mantooth, who is Johnny Gage on Emergency, has passed away.
2: Oh. R.I.P. Pour one out.
0: All right, pour one out for Squad 51. Hopefully,
2: I'm going to go get a bloody.
0: Hopefully Firefighter Chet will get there and help him out. He died July 9th. He was 80. So pour one out for Johnny Gage from Emergency.
2: Oh, my gosh. I just realized I forgot my drink chips.
0: You have drink chips for here?
2: Yeah, you gave them to us on Friday. And I
7: use them to mark your ball, too.
2: And then you said that, and they were they
0: that was in that bag?
2: Yes.
0: It's sitting on my desk.
2: I'm so mad.
0: That was drink chips? Thank you for those drink chips we don't have. I'm just going to go over and talk nice to Hazel. Maybe I'll get one. It's 7:56.
2: Sunny and 92 today.
0: All right. Coming up, we got your chance to golf with us here at Chalet Hills.
2: And we have the keyword.
0: Bring your golfing sticks. We got the keyword for, you want to, I wrote it down on the wrong hour. Yeah, keyword has come up in just a couple minutes. Choose your vacation, concert, whatever it is. You go see a band?
2: It's kind of two. It's a vacation and a concert.
0: You can dig around while you're there. We'll talk about that and give you the word coming up on Will Rock.

0: We've decided that Tom Collins is very refreshing. The Rob Roy is a little too much whiskey for being out here golfing. But the because they can make screwdrivers, right? They got vodka and orange juice. If they had Galliano, they could have Harvey Wallbangers, and they could put it on their sign, and everybody would be like, "I want a Harvey Wallbanger." There's no Galliano. You don't have Galliano at your golf course. Do you think you have Galliano? You get Galliano. I'm out there ordering Harvey Wallbangers all day. It's got vitamin C, you know. It's good for you. It's like going to see your medical professional. Come on out. We've got all the fancy named drinks here. If you go to the bar, the drink cart ladies, though, have the important stuff. We got mimosas going on this morning. We got Bloody Marys. Leah's having one of those. They've got Carbless. We're sampling Carbless out there today. Saying if you want to imbibe today, you can do that here at the Will Rock Golf Outing. Now, 95 Will Rock and Connoisseur Media remind you to please drink responsibly. You know, designated driver, do whatever you got to do. I'm like, yes, definitely designated driver. But after that, I don't care. I'm not your parents, okay? Just don't be a jag off and be very careful. Golf cart accidents are a thing. We've had a guy break a leg. That's a literal thing. A chef I follow online is now recuperating from a golf cart incident.
1: Wait a second.
0: I follow a chef online, Susie Vidal. I don't know that she's a chef. She's just a cute girl, really is good at cooking and snowboarding.
1: That's what it is.
0: Whatever. It popped up in my thing. She's very good, but she got a golf cart accident or whatever.
1: I hope she's okay.
0: The best golf cart incident of all of Will Rock history happened at the Your Flies Open golf outing, and we'll give Arne a warning about that coming up. It's a sunny day. We shouldn't have a problem, but we shall see. It is 8:01. We're live at Shelley Hills Golf Club in Cary. We got today's Choose Your Concert Word coming up next, and you can win that trip.
1: Sunny and 92 today, 72 overnight, 96 and sunny tomorrow. It is 73 in Antioch and 75 in Elgin. What's the most you have ever spent on a cup of water? A cup of water.
0: I don't know that I've ever paid for a cup of water. Have I?
1: I don't know. So I bought bottles of water.
0: Right, I bought bottles of water. And I understand you go places, they got to pay for the cup and the straw if you're getting disposable.
1: But you should be able to just get a cup.
0: They could say, here's, you know, 50 cents or whatever. I don't know. But I haven't. I never have.
1: All right. Well, I've
0: had free water most of my life. I was going to think I'd say it's bougie. Really, it's actually the opposite. Yeah. It's actually the opposite.
1: Yeah. I've never paid.
0: I'm not one
1: water.
0: Of these people. When I was a boy, we drank out of hose, but we did. I know the flavor of hose. If you give me something and it has hose flavor,
1: I know hose
0: rubber,
1: flavor too.
0: Metal, and you're super thirsty, and the hose is very long, and you have to wait so long for the water to get flushed out. But once in a while, there'll be a little bit left in there, and you'll be drinking. It'll be kind of cool water, and then more warm water.
1: Water
0: will suddenly show
1: up.
0: It's very weird. Yeah.
1: I love hose.
0: I love hose too. I can't get enough hose.
1: You said I remember what hose tastes like.
0: I want all the Leah loves hose. I love the flavor of hose. If you know hose, get out here to Chalet Hills.
1: From all the area codes. It is time for the 95 Will Rock, 95 second update. A Missouri woman is facing charges in Kenosha County. Let me take my glasses off so I could read my screen. After prosecutors say she used fake slot machine tickets to scam local bars out of thousands of dollars. Well, I'm not used to it. I have to have my sunglasses on right now because it is sunny.
0: I was talking more about me than anything.
1: Where was I at? Oh, authorities say 43-year-old Kelly Pfeiffer allegedly altered winning tickets to collect cash payouts. She has pleaded not guilty, and a second suspect remains at large. A motorcyclist was flown to the hospital with serious injuries after crashing near Woodstock Sunday afternoon. The crash happened near Route 47 in Charles Road, and the cause remains under investigation. Will Rock Sports? Now here you are, Tom. That is brought to you by Windy City Rooter. They drain your pipes, not your wallet. Pittsburgh Pirates scored 10 runs in the fourth inning to rout the Milwaukee Brewers 14-5 and headed into the All-Star break with a three-game sweep. Brewers start a home series Friday against Miami. Chicago Cubs beat the Cincinnati Reds 8-4. Chicago taking two of the three from the Reds, entering the All-Star break at 54-42, in position for an NL wild card and five games back of NL Central leading Milwaukee. Cubs hosting Minnesota starting Friday. The White Sox beat the A's 9-1. They play at Toronto Blue Jays on Friday. We've got the Home Run Derby tonight. Kyle Schwarber. And a bunch of people.
0: I love Home Run Derby.
1: I do too. Yeah. Bryce Harper's in there from the Phillies as well. And we've got Eminem from the White Sox. So,
0: not his name.
1: No, I think it's a great nickname. Eminem.
0: Wayne.
2: Murakami.
0: Murakami.
1: Murakami.
0: Yeah.
1: Yeah, I'll learn it one day. Schaumburg Boomers, they're winners on Saturday for our Will Rock Night. We'll talk more about that coming up, too. In the Final Four set for the World Cup, we've got France versus Spain, England versus Argentina. And finally, you've never paid for a cup of water.
0: I'm sure I have. I couldn't tell. Not an exorbitant amount. Nothing that I ever had to complain about.
1: And this says cup, because I was thinking about how much I've spent on a bottle. Like, we stopped off at the gas station because I needed water on our way home from the Boomers game.
0: That's what you needed.
1: Water and my new vice.
0: We'll get into that.
1: No, I don't want to talk about that. I don't want people to know that about
0: Leah me. Has no vices.
1: I have a lot.
0: She is a and pristine I've flower.
1: One. I've added another
0: There's
1: one.
0: There's not a new vice, and we did not have to stop at the gas station.
1: But no, I got water, too. I needed water.
0: Okay.
1: You needed gas, okay? But the water there was, like, they make it affordable, right? A couple bucks for a big bottle.
0: At the gas station?
1: Yeah, but then when you're at the Great America or whatever, not to throw shade, it's not just Great America, concerts.
0: Any major
1: $7
0: event, right.
1: And they you're got like, you. What yes. is this? Why yes. am I paying $7 for this? And that's for a bottle of water. Right now we're talking about a cup.
0: We have breakfast sandwiches this morning if you're coming out here. How much are the breakfast sandwiches? $12. They are delicious.
1: And they're massive.
0: If you're coming out here.
1: Like the five of us could split this.
2: He's got steak and pico de gallo.
0: Oh, yeah. The bottle, steak and pico de gallo. I will have one,
1: have
0: of, the
1: one of the bottom.
0: I'm his bottom. Sure, no problem. Okay. Whatever I got to do to have that. So that's reasonable. That's $12 for a breakfast sandwich that is going to be delicious. But yes, if you're at a baseball game and they charge you $12 for a bottle, $7, $8 for a bottle of water.
1: Yeah.
0: And they got you.
1: You just hit it. $12. So there's a luxury grocery store chain and they started selling cups of now the
0: cups.
1: $12 and they're calling it sacred water.
0: Why is it sacred?
1: I don't,
0: Jesus walked on it.
1: Yeah, well, it's water plus ice, and then it says add-ons.
0: Technically, all water is in a closed loop, like on the planet. All the water is just making its way around. That's what clouds are and oceans and rivers, and all the water is kind of connected, you know? Mm-hmm. It's a cycle. So technically, Jesus did walk on that water, you know?
1: Well, I guess that's what makes it
0: that's
1: sacred,
0: what
1: though.
0: That's makes it sacred.
1: The Sacred Water also has a partnership with a company that makes showerhead filters. I don't know where the tie-in is.
0: I'm wondering, like, so this water is all out of the shower whatever.
1: Like, yeah, what are the add-ons then? Is it the gunk that gets trapped in the showerhead?
0: Toe jam.
1: Yeah, so, I don't, like,
0: toe
1: gross.
0: Jam and been walked on by the Lord. Take my $12. Also, I'll be in the bathroom with explosive diarrhea in just a little bit. We'll get you today's Choose Your Concert Word, your chance to pick a concert anywhere and go. That's on the way next on Will Rock.
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0: Turn like a brat or a hot dog, one of those are delicious. I'm having one of the breakfast sandwiches now. Dinner is made by the same chef who's working in the kitchen who made this breakfast sandwich. I gotta tell you, this might be one of the best, and I'm not BSing here, this might be one of the best things I've ever eaten. Did you get a steak one, Wayne? Bacon? Probably equally as, yeah.
1: Young Zach is eating steak, right?
0: How's the breakfast sandwich?
1: No, you're eating bacon?
0: Yeah, come out here and get the breakfast sandwich. What is it, $12? Worth $12. It's like, Cheesecake Man's here, taco shirt. Love it. We have the prizes for loudest attire. Leah's picking the lady winner. Are you picking the lady winner? I'm picking the guy winner. Or yeah. Are we doing it the other way around?
1: No, I'm picking the lady. It would have been funnier for the reverse, around, which we could.
0: Well, then I got to be, hey, what are you wearing? Maybe.
1: Well, you already are.
0: If you're on your way out, dress crazy. You might win whatever's in the envelope. Wayne, what's in the envelope?
1: Renaissance Fair tickets.
0: Oh, Ren Fair tickets. Yeah. Wow.
1: I didn't even realize we had Ren Fair tickets.
0: This is probably huge, worth $8,000, $9,000. That ain't cheap. So, aren't the breakfast sandwich one of the best things I've ever eaten? Tell him that.
1: He just clapped his hands
0: and
1: together.
0: And he's the same person who's making dinner. Were we having tacos at dinner? Are we having Mexican? Oh, it's so good. The tacos are so good. Oh, Camarones the shrimp. Yeah. All right. So come for the food. Stay for the golf. We're here at Shelley Hills in Oakwood Hills. The chief was here. We had a conversation. So
1: he told me I had a good heart.
0: Mm-hmm.
1: Yeah. He came out.
0: Brandished his weapon.
1: Mm-hmm. Mm-hmm.
0: No, but no, he didn't. I'm just wearing a gun, and I'll pay attention. Very nice guy.
1: Such a nice guy.
0: Yes.
1: I asked him if he heard about. No, I did.
0: Leah mentioned the T word. It says a shotgun start with a blank, so that's what we're doing, basically. Yeah.
1: Yeah.
0: All right. Anyway, today's Choose Your Concert Word, your chance to pick a concert anywhere in the U.S., including airfare and hotel. We probably got you a flight on Spirit, and the hotel is probably...
1: There's no more Spirit.
0: That's what I'm saying, Leah. And the hotel is probably Motel 6.
1: Listen,
0: so.
1: I am still mourning the loss of my airline.
0: They'll leave the light on for you. 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We give you the keyword, this morning's word. All you got to do is text it to 800-223-9510. It's lucky. That's a great word for this. L-U-C-K-Y. 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Jen Meyer afternoon and Elwood after 5 with more words. Is Elwood today? Yeah, he's got... Wayne after 5 with a word. He's eating as he can't talk right now. Is that a second sandwich, Wayne?
11: Mm-hmm.
0: Come out and watch Wayne
1: eat. Don't be
0: shy,
1: Wayne.
0: It is truly remarkable. Choose Your Concert is thanks to Windy City Rooter. Might need them, Wayne.
1: I was going to ask him for the piece of steak that's hanging off the back, but after watching how he ate that sandwich, I don't want anything to do with that.
0: He's actually the wild beaver they have here. Going to go chew down some trees after this. So anyway, thanks to Windy City Rooter. They'll be doing Wayne's toilet later. 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How did Leah do throwing out that first pitch?
1: Cheesecake Matt's here.
0: At the Schaumburg Boomers game.
1: He was there.
0: He saw it. We'll talk to him. We'll get an honest opinion on that coming up live from Chalet Hills for the 25th annual Your Fly Zone golf outing this morning with Will Rock. Who's

0: Rudy is the chef here at Chalet Hills, and if the breakfast sandwiches are any indication, dinner is going to rock. Your Flies Open Golf Outing. I believe we're going to have like three slots available for people to golf. If you want to golf, I literally on my foursome, I put me, Reggie, Baby Godzilla, and Ringer McRinger is my other golfer. So if you're really good, come out and join my foursome. And this year, we might not win the award for worst. It was most honest team, which is the highest score. So there's that. It's 8:17. Will Rock Morning Show. Tom and Leah.
1: Sunny, 92 for today, 72 overnight, 96 and sunny for tomorrow. It is warming up out there. It is 82 in Zion and 86 in McHenry.
0: All right. Coming up next, yes, we will tell you how Leah did on Saturday night at the Schaumburg Boomers game. Cheesecake Matt was there. He's here. We can get an honest opinion from him. He saw it, so you don't have to take my word for it. It's a scary thing. You notice, I have never done it. I did it once when I was out in New York, and then opportunities come up here, and I'm like, I have a pulled
1: sick that night.
0: Yoinkin muscle or something. I don't know. I just make up words. But Leah did it. It's pressure. You know, you think it's
1: did
0: just
1: she, though? Leah Anderson, S-O-N, did it. Some I other, don't even know who that Leah. Person
0: they spelled
1: is.
0: Their name wrong. They're lucky they got their damn baseball bat. Schaumburg Boomers, I'm talking to you. But we'll give you the rundown on that coming up next. It was a great weekend. Friday, 501 Club party. I did not know we were walking into a brand new pool hall. What was the name of it? It was Trios
1: Sports Bar and
0: on the snap
1: billiards. It really rolls off the tongue.
0: Maybe work on the name, but the place was very cool. Very tasty pizza. We had food out there and just a really good time on Friday. If you're in Fox Lake and you're looking for something to do, they got tournaments and, billiards you can go in and play. Just a really good time. This Friday, 501 Club Party, part of the 95 Will Rock 95 Days of Summer with Miller Lite. We're at Alley 64 in Palatine. 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
1: He's a bastard.
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0: Yeah, yeah, yeah.
1: Leah Wild Thing Anderson, spelled wrong on the Jumbotron.
0: I have no idea who that girl is.
1: Wasn't you, huh?
0: No.
1: Anyway, Leah went out there and threw out the first pitch. Thanks to everybody who came out. I went to, they do broadcast the games on the internet. You can see the games and hear the games. So, that's the right music. I have audio of the call from legendary Harry Doyle.
0: No, you don't.
2: Up in his first offering, just a bit outside. He tried.
1: There he goes. Just a bit outside.
0: Yeah.
1: I'll post the video on our Facebook, on our socials in a minute here. So,
0: can you get Cheesecake Matt?
1: Matt, come over here, Matt. Come over here, Matt.
0: No, we got him a mic. We got
1: him a mic. Don't stand in front of the speaker, Matt. Come back behind the speaker. Anyway, so you were there Saturday night, and I want to. Have we talked about this in advance? Have I in any way coerced you or vetted you as a witness?
3: Nope.
1: Oh, get right up on that.
3: Nope.
1: Not at all, right?
3: So, not at all.
1: All right. So, your assessment of Leah's. Now, I told her she ran out there. I said, make sure you jump over the foul line, which she did. And she got out there, and I'm like, you got to go up on the hill.
0: I had no plans on going up on the mound.
1: You got to go up on the mound, or it's embarrassing. If you stand in front, it's embarrassing.
0: Yeah. I thought you weren't allowed
1: to. No, most places will let you go on the mound because they know it's your one chance.
0: I didn't practice mound.
1: You need to get up on the mound. So she went on the mound. She was just going to yank, and I'm like, hey, slow down. Take your time. Her windup looked good. Her delivery looked good. Cheesecake Matt, what's your assessment of her?
3: I thought she did pretty well. She got up there. She looked like she knew what she was doing. When she did her first practice on the sideline and almost took your teeth out, that was
1: we were 4 feet apart, and she threw it at my face.
3: Yes, she did.
1: Did I catch it?
3: You did.
1: Yes, with
3: you.
1: My
3: God,
1: like this is three sport goalie is what they. I was back in goalie mode.
3: You were. I have reactions like that.
1: The only thing I have still going for me is my vision and my cat like reflexes. So. And my I'm a fabulous lover, but that's neither here nor there. So we're out. She's out there, and she throws the ball. Now, where did the ball go? What happened?
3: It was just a tad bit outside.
1: Just a bit outside.
3: Just a tad bit. The catcher was able to get it.
1: They wouldn't give me a bat because they said they couldn't find a helmet for me. If I had been standing in the box, I would have been safe because it would have gone behind me. That didn't just miss the plate. That missed the silverware and the glasses. It was outside.
3: It was, but it did make it there.
0: It went the distance.
3: It went far.
1: It did not go over the plate. The catcher had to get up and walk about 20 minutes over to pick it up.
0: Not
3: I was
0: going
3: to say lunge, but
1: yeah. He lunged and missed it. But it was a journey to go get the ball.
0: No, it wasn't.
3: No, it wasn't that bad.
0: Thank you.
3: It still wasn't over the plate.
0: You just said you're not coercing him.
1: Eight to 12 steps. I'm giving my opinion.
3: It's eight steps. Maybe four.
1: Okay.
3: Yeah.
1: All right.
3: Four.
1: With each foot.
3: I'll go halfway.
1: Yeah.
3: There you go.
1: So I had to walk over and get the ball.
0: With each foot. You're an ass.
1: But anyway, I will post the video shortly. It was literally just a bit outside.
0: Yeah. It was nerve-wracking.
1: Right?
0: And then, standing up on
1: all those people.
0: Well, and it wasn't the people. It was more so, like, the mound situation. I knew I could get it the distance. I can throw a freaking baseball.
1: Uh-huh.
0: Not accurately.
1: I don't know that, but if you say so, I'll take your word for
0: it. Do you want me to throw it at your face?
1: It was just an anomaly. Yeah, no, never mind.
0: You also, by the way, when you were like, here, practice shot, you put your...
1: I gave you a target. You hit the target.
0: It was just
1: I actually put the target at, like, chest level. You went a little high on the target. And really close. Hard, right?
3: She was hard.
1: I was thinking she would toss it to me. She threw it like she was throwing it. And we were 4 feet apart. It hurt my fingers.
0: It was much fun.
1: Yeah. Throwing the ball at my face.
0: No, just the
1: whole
0: game.
1: The Boomers games is so fun.
3: I know they are.
1: You got to go to one of these games.
0: Matt was our season ticket winner, and he has great seats.
3: When after the very first pitch, Tom got up and started giving the ump crap, and he scared the kids in front of us.
1: Yeah, I did. I started all the children. Hey, if I go to a baseball game, I'm chirping.
3: Yeah.
1: You can ask my son, Jake.

0: the distance. It want the distance.
1: A lot of times when you watch baseball, that's what they'll say. You know what? That was not anywhere near the strike zone, but it did make it to the grass past the foul lines. Strike.
0: It didn't bounce in is my point, Tom. It didn't That's bounce. All I wanted is not to be the dribbler.
1: We're going
0: to
1: take it as a win. You didn't dribble, okay?
0: Give me a baseball. Do we have baseballs at the golf course?
1: Don't give her any balls when she's anywhere near my face. It's 8:29.
0: Sunny and 92 today.
1: All right, we're going to play one song and then back live from Chalet Hills Golf Club in Cary. We need three golfers. If you're as good a golfer as Leah is a baseball thrower, stay home. But if you're a ringer, get here. I need you on my team, 95 Will Rock.

0: 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Tom and Leah Will Rock Morning Show. It's 8:33. We're live at Shelley Hills for the 25th annual 95 Will Rock Your Fly is Open Golf Outing. It's double entendre. It's saying like the zipper on your pants is your fly and it's open. You say that to somebody when they got their barn door open. But also a golf event is called an open, like the U.S. Open or whatever, the whatever this open. So we've combined the two. So it has to do with someone's genitals being exposed and golfing at the same time. It's the year flies open. You get that now?
1: Golf outing. Are you looking at me? I didn't know if you were talking in general to the

0: So that's what's going on today at Chalet Hills Golf Club here in Inner and Cary. On the 17th hole, the Carbless folks will be there with sampling. We got Carbless on the drink cart, everybody's favorite now, so we got that going on. Very refreshing while you're golfing. I accidentally fell out of the sampling cooler, so I'm enjoying a cranberry. I was just pick color. I was just saying, give me a red one. You can't go wrong with the red ones. And then on hole 11, Happy is here from the Will Rock Shop, and he'll have our wares out on the 11th hole. You can pick up some Will Rock gear, including the new golf shirt, which I'll be sporting later on. It's got the skull, and instead of crossbones, it's cross golf clubs with the Will Rock logo.
1: Do you think I should change my outfit?
0: No, you look... She wants to talk about her outfit again. You look good today.
1: Thank you.
0: You look like a golfer.
1: Thank you.
0: I expect you to be under par today.
1: I want one of those hats now, though. Like,
0: well,
1: I wonder.
0: A hat, it's a visor.
1: No, I don't want a visor. No. I want one of those things with the little palm ball.
0: You're not a real lesbian golfer if you don't have a visor.
1: Well, I'm not a lesbian.
0: Well, there's other things you can do, too. Okay. We'll work on that. but that's the visor. It's
1: no,
0: the visor.
1: No, I don't want the visor. I want the, like, because this isn't a, I'm an actual golfer. This is a, I'm just here for
0: it
1: the
0: look
1: style.
0: Look cute. Yeah, it's the, borrowed.
1: You know, like, the thing that hangs off to the side, and then it has the palm ball on it?
0: No, like a little beret?
1: Is yeah, there, kind like, of. Like a I think a beret would go well with this.
0: Nothing I want to wear more on a day like today when it's going to feel like it's 90 than a beret. Get her a wool beret, and we'll put that, and I'll keep the heat in. That's a very good idea. It's going to be a hot one today. Make sure you hydrate, Rem, Bloody Marys, and Carbless. Now it's 8:35.
1: Sunny, 92 for today, 72 overnight, 96 and sunny. It is 79 in Gurnee and 81 in Racine. And have you heard?
0: Price of stamps.
1: Yeah.
0: Is it price of stamps?
1: It's the price of stamps.
0: Oh, my God. Price of stamps is just...
1: The anniversary.
0: That's all we talk about. I can't believe it.
1: It's in the news that is on the way. 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Libertyville District 70. Set to fire 44-year-old social studies teacher Marshall Sheffer after his arrest on child pornography and unauthorized video recording charges. Prosecutors say Sheffer secretly recorded students at Highland Middle School and used AI to create sexual explicit images. Thomas Kraft, 58, of Crystal Lake, facing domestic battery charges after police say that he pulled a woman's hair and punched her in the face during the Lakeside Festival Sunday evening. He was arrested at the scene and remains in custody pending court proceedings. 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
0: Audio Pittsburgh in the sports. We go live to Saturday night at the Schaumburg Boomers.
2: In his first offering. Just a bit outside. He tried the corner and missed. Mm-hmm. Oh, shit.
0: That was a swear on there.
1: That's what I was going to. He said shoot. That's what I was going for. I was going
0: the
1: for the corner, yeah.
0: You almost got the corner, and by the corner, I mean third base.
1: No, shut up. I did not do that bad.
0: The third baseman was sitting in the dugout, and he looked out at me. He goes, was I supposed to be out there for that? Is this a bit?
1: I'm like, no. I'm so glad Cheesecake Matt's here and he's defending me. Did you post the video?
0: I will post the video
1: people
0: can judge for themselves if the catcher gets up and walks over to get the ball. The guy got his steps in literally on the opening pitch.
1: Whatever.
0: He's like, I hit my steps for the day. He was a good kid. He came off the field and I go, Leah, I was very encouraging. I said, Leah, that was not on you. The catcher set up wrong. He set up too far. And he's like, yeah, totally on me. Yeah. So it was the catcher's fault. That kid sucks.
1: Always. Schaumburg Boomers winners, though, for Will Rock Night. They actually did it was a comeback because we were down like 2-0, and then they came back.
0: An exciting game.
1: And it's all because I threw out that pitch, right?
0: Leo won it for them.
1: Pirates, they win over the Brewers. Cubs beat the Reds. White Sox beat the A's. We've got the All-Star break going on right now. Home Run Derby is tonight. Kyle Schwarber's in there. We got Eminem from the White Sox in there. I don't need to know how to pronounce his name. And World Cup Final Four is set. France versus Spain Tuesday. England versus Argentina on Wednesday. England.
0: The ugly guy from where?
1: Norway.
0: Norway. The ugly guy from Norway has been eliminated by England. So
1: yeah, it was sad because they were. I was at Jesse Oaks waiting for your ass to get there, and they were up 1-0, and then England tied it up, and then, ended up winning. So, and finally, let's talk about it. It's the anniversary of us talking about this.
0: This is the first place we ever had that discussion about.
1: Which I don't know
0: the
1: why.
0: The price of stamps. It's so big.
1: In the news again.
0: Did you guys hear about the price of stamps? Oh, my gosh.
3: Unfortunately, all day.
0: That's all we talk about. We love talking about the price of stamps.
1: This is why we get late so much.
0: Late a lot, are you, Leah? I mean, I know I am. It's a new relationship, but are you?
1: No.
0: All right. She's 40. She's just exiting the 30s. And
1: I am not 40.
0: No, mine.
1: Oh, I'm like,
0: yeah, no, mine.
1: Give me a couple more years.
0: Yeah.
1: Price of mailing a letter, Thomas.
0: Price of stamps.
1: Going up again.
0: Yeah.
1: We have now raised the price again.
0: Here we go.
1: Forever stamp.
0: Yes.
1: From 78 cents.
0: Oh, my God.
1: To 82.
0: It went up 4 cents.
1: 4 cents.
0: The price of stamps. It's our annual discussion about the price of stamps.
1: It's not like I'm just bringing it up because it's going to happen next week or last month. It happened yesterday. This took effect.
0: It's too late. The information that would have been useful Friday, Leah. I could have bought my forever stamps on Friday. You got to buy the forever stamps. It's the only way to do it.
1: USPS says the higher rates are part of an effort to improve its finances.
0: My amount of forever stamps will literally last me forever.
1: Forever.
0: The price of stamps going up 4 cents each will raise my postage budget for the year by 4 cents. I mail what? Right? You mail about what? One thing a year, and only because you have to. Maybe one. It's when you write a check. It's some jagoff company that wants a check and they want it mailed. So.
1: I need to mail a letter to the woman's correctional prison.
0: That's
1: there.
0: Right. That's
1: so
0: right.
1: So I'm going to be mailing a stamp. Can I please borrow one?
0: I will give you one of my forever stamps. They're getting your spot ready, right? Is that what it is? It's about she's.
1: No, I have to mail. You and I are going there to visit.
0: Sure, we are. I rode by it on Saturday on the motorcycle.
1: Yeah.
0: And there were girls out in the yard playing. And
1: when
0: I'm like,
1: were
0: is
1: they
0: one
1: playing?
0: Is one of them ours? Just throwing balls.
1: Is one of them ours?
0: Just throwing balls around and stuff. We rode by on Saturday. You can see
1: Stop
0: the
1: it.
0: Yard from the
1: were
0: road.
1: Were there really girls out?
0: Yeah, there was
1: playing?
0: Like in the big yard. There was probably like
1: they were playing catch. What do you
0: I don't
1: mean
0: know,
1: they
0: one
1: were playing?
0: Had a ball she was throwing. The other ones were just I don't know running
1: what
0: around.
1: What do you do in jail?
0: Why are you asking me? I've done a night of hard time at county. What do I know? You sleep under a wool blanket, you know, and hope your friends bail you out. Anyway, we'll more about Leah's trip to prison coming up. It's 8:41, the greatest golf cart history in Will Rock history. We'll discuss that on the way. If you're coming out to the Year Flies Open, it's on deck on Will Rock.
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6: Corso here, and it's time for The Breakdown for Monday, July 13th. Big shout out to Windy City Rooter. 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First up, Green Day has announced a brand new movie soundtrack for Nimrods. 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This 30-track album is loaded with 22 Green Day songs, including a brand new single called I'm Never Gonna Rest in Peace. If you'd like, give it a listen for yourself over at 95olrock.com. The movie itself, if you haven't heard, is a coming-of-age comedy inspired by the band's early touring days following three friends who mistakenly think their band is opening up for the punk icons on New Year's Eve. It's got a killer cast with Fred Armisen and Jenny Fisher, so keep an eye out for that one. Some other rock news, Black Sabbath drummer Bill Ward just shared an update about his health. The 78-year-old revealed that he's been using a wheelchair for long distances, like at airports and big public events, for about 18 months now. But Sabbath fans, do not worry, Bill made it crystal clear he's absolutely not retiring or giving up music. He said he's just catching a ride, wants to be transparent with fans, and plans to keep rocking until he's dead. Gotta love that attitude. And finally, big old congrats goes out to Iron Maiden frontman Bruce Dickinson. He was just named Best Live Speaker at the 2026 Speaker Awards across the pond in London. They recognize him for his engaging presentations, drawing on his insane life experiences. I mean, the guy fronts Iron Maiden, flies commercial planes, writes books, and is also a motivational speaker. That dude's an all-around renaissance man. There you go. That's your breakdown. Huge thanks to Hagen Homes for quality new home construction you'll love to live with.
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3: I'm now in charge of makeup application here on the Your Fly's Open Golf. You're going to look good out there until about the third hole when you're melting. It's a hot one. It's going to be a hot one today. Got to hydrate, playing carbless, having some
4: that's why I asked, can we get a good picture of us?
3: Wayne
4: now
3: took a picture of us.
4: It's
3: before we melt.
4: I've never met anyone who's worse at taking pictures than Wayne.
3: Okay, so watch for our pictures. We look horrible.
4: They're not. No, not,
3: your makeup is on now. I just had to help her put her lipstick on.
4: We don't look horrible. Wayne's just not good at taking pictures.
3: That's what it is. For my entire life, he's followed me around since birth, and that's why my pictures all look like they do. At Jagoff, Wayne took them.
4: He is so bad at taking pictures. You just do not have an eye behind the lens.
3: You have an eye, Wayne. We need better pictures. She's done her makeup now, so we'll talk. Anyway, Schomburg Boomer's video going up at on my Facebook, and we'll share it on all the socials in just a minute. As soon as I figure out how to spell Schomburg.
4: S-C.
3: So I can tag
4: right?
3: it. S-C.
4: H.
3: H. I got that far.
4: A-U-M.
3: A-U-M.
4: B-E-R-G.
3: Berg.
4: Schomburg.
3: Boomers.
4: I wonder how those people in front of us ended up making out the rest of their night. Like, you either made their night incredible or you ruined their lives.
3: I didn't think we were going to tell the story.
4: We're not going to tell the story on the air.
3: Okay,
4: we're not going to get into the details of it, but
3: I think they had one of the best nights of their life. Don't you think?
4: My God. That guy, I was like, you are not going to function.
3: I thought we had one of the best nights of our life, and the one guy was just starstruck. I mean, Just wanted to take you.

0: home and put you in a cage. We had such a good time at the Boomers game. That's the girl who almost hit us with the ball on the first pitch.
1: We're
0: halfway down the third baseline, like eight rows up.
1: I did not.
0: Spell Schaumburg properly. I'll do it. I just tagged the Boomers in this.
1: I'm not going to spell anything on the
0: radio again. All right. Figure it out. I'm not going to tag Dan Schaumburg. We're spelling it wrong. That's the wrong spelling of it for this. Anyway, I will post the video shortly, and you can see that. Speaking of sports, the greatest cart incident, and there have been many on the Will Rock golf outing, and we're not encouraging people to behave poorly on the carts. It was a very rainy day, and the late, great Duco Buttafuoco, whose, by the way, shirt this is. I bring him with me this year. This is a Duco shirt.
1: So are we going to tell this Duco story coming up next?
0: Next, yes.
1: Yes.
0: The greatest golf cart incident in Will Rock history. Please, we do not want a repeat of that today. It looks like it's not going to rain. We should be okay. We'll tell you about that coming up next. Live from Chalet Hills Golf Club in Oakwood Hills. Because the chief was
1: here. You're good.
0: I don't want to get in trouble. 95 Will Rock, the Rock Station.
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0: We're live at Chalet Hills Golf Club in Oakwood Hills for the 25th annual Your Flies Open golf outing. Bacon guy was here. Jim dropped me off.
1: Part of your medical event.
0: My plate of bacon. When I have my medical event,
1: Jim is to blame.
0: He's
1: partially.
0: The guy.
1: Partially,
0: he's the guy.
1: Partially.
0: I get plate of bacon. And his wife sent oatmeal butterscotch cookies.
1: Which, if you know me, oatmeal and butterscotch are my two favorite things, and I can't have this.
0: How about bacon? Can you have bacon?
1: No, I cannot have
0: Can
1: bacon.
0: Can you have thick cut?
1: No, I cannot have thick cut.
0: Delicious bacon?
1: It's all good. I'll enjoy my day in other ways.
0: With quinoa.
1: I do have quinoa. I brought quinoa.
0: I don't even know what that is. I think it's brown plastic, and they feed it to you until you
1: My gosh, do you remember me eating quinoa?

0: on your car.
1: Yeah. We're driving, and she's having a bowl of quinoa and, like, stuff that smells. It smelled okay.
0: He said it smelled really good.
1: But it looked like...
0: It was the issue that
1: took place. Rocks and garbage.
0: The issue that took place afterwards is that I had quinoa stuck in my teeth and I had no floss. No
1: I didn't have floss in my car. So
0: you
1: she
0: didn't
1: did,
0: have floss. Jerry didn't have
1: which
0: floss.
1: Which is grosser? We'll go back to our, this is our age old debate on the show. Which is grosser? I clean my earwax with the clip from the pen caps. You know what I'm talking about.
0: That people chew on.
1: That's on them. That's gross. You don't chew on pens.
0: Don't put it in your ear. Who puts a pen cap in their ear?
1: People want to clean out the wax. So there's no floss in my car, so she does what she does. She pulls out a hair, and she... Look at Zach's face. When I said the earwax...
0: Zach has great floss in
1: when there. When I said the earwax with the pen cap thing, he didn't make a face. When I said she pulls out a piece of her personal hair, yeah, Zach, and she flosses her teeth.
0: Right, it's my hair. It's my
1: what?
0: Hair.
1: Don't suck up, Zach. What do you think? What's grosser, the pen cap with the earwax or the flossing with the hair? The flossing with the hair.
2: That's flossing with the hair, for sure.
0: That's BS. Yeah. That is... Utter,
1: Wayne, which
0: totally
1: is grosser?
0: Utter
1: be
0: BS.
1: Honest. Be honest.
3: I don't care. Do you, boo?
1: All right. Do
0: Thank
1: you.
3: As long as you're happy.
1: Yeah, stick Thank any you. Body parts in any
0: happy.
1: Other body parts to remove debris. That's fine. That's what we, at least mine's not a body part.
0: So do you take your finger and do you stick it in your nose? Do you take your fingernail or your finger and do you stick it in your nose to remove
1: never,
0: your boogers?
1: I've never picked my nose.
0: Okay.
1: There he goes.
0: There's actually
1: doing
0: a song.
1: Doing it.
0: Picking his nose and chewing it.
1: Anyway.
0: So the answer is yes,
1: Thank
0: you
1: Mike
0: have.
1: Keefe, creator of my trauma.
0: You and literally just said exactly what you did.
1: Speaking of trauma, the greatest golf cart history in 25 years of your flies open happened at South Hills Country Club about 20 years ago with the late, great Duco Buttafuoco on a rainy day. He was driving one of the golf carts. This one had a roof. Some of them did, some of them didn't. This one had a roof. He was driving it by himself, and we were having fun, like doing 180s with the golf cart on the slippery grass or whatever.
0: Obviously.
1: He's doing that, going down a hill, hits it, cranks it over to the side, slams on the brakes. The thing does starts to do a 180, but only does like 90 degrees, flips onto its side, and you're thinking, okay, somebody's dead. And there is Duco standing between the roof and the floor of the golf cart where your legs would normally go as it's on his side, standing there in this shirt,
0: in
1: this
0: very
1: shirt,
0: okay.
1: Throws his arms up in the air and goes, ta-da!
0: Oh, I can
1: I'm like,
0: hear
1: oh,
0: it.
1: My
0: I'm
1: God.
0: Missing.
1: You should be dead. And that is the history,
0: ta-da!
1: The greatest moment in Will Rock golf cart history. And there have been a lot of moments, maybe the greatest, one of the greatest moments in Will Rock history. This is Duco's ta-da shirt.
0: Ta-da!
1: So, anyway, I'm wearing it as we honor him today at the 25th annual Your Flies Open golf outing. It is 8:56.
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1: More coming up live from Chalet Hills. We got one person here, so Elwood's fourth, so we definitely has a person. She was first. We need some other competitors. We probably have three open slots, at least two. I have one on mine. If you want to golf in this, bring your fancy golfing sticks. We'll do a little contest at after 10 then and get you in, and it looks like you'll be able to get in. As of right now, we only have... one slot taken care of. Chalet Hills Golf Club in Oakwood Hills is where we're at this morning with Will Rock.

0: I just fixed a problem for Leah. You're welcome. We're looking at the cart ladies across the way. Good morning. Where's Madison? What's she doing? All right, there she is. She's hiding. All right. So we got, what is?
1: Hazel.
0: Hazel.
1: Madison.
0: No, her actual name is?
1: Beautiful.
2: Adriana.
0: See, you got it wrong. That's so why close. I didn't want to do it. A lot of people have trouble with it, though, because there's a lot of, it's a very pretty name. Adriana instead of Adriana or Adrian, which I'm sure you get.
1: Which did you know?
0: I didn't do that one. She didn't know Adrian was a woman. She thought it was a dude all those years. Have you seen Rocky?
1: No,
0: so you don't even,
1: you don't even know what they're doing.
0: She thought when people go, Adrian, she thought it was a dude. So
2: yeah, Rocky.
0: It's Rocky's wife.
1: Okay, I know that now. I watched bits and pieces.
0: She hasn't watched Rocky 2. Okay, well, you got to watch the first one. Seriously, you'll love it. Academy Award winner. Sylvester Stallone wrote it. It was his thing. He's Rocky. Watch that. Great film. And then watch the second one, also a great film, with one of the greatest lines in movie history. And it's delivered by Adrian, not Adriana. But maybe that's her long name. And they just shorten it. Do you like to be called Adrian, or do you prefer Hazel? Adriana. All right. So
1: close.
0: Watch Rocky 2. She's laying in the hospital bed. She's late.
2: And I just want to say thanks to
0: I love this one.
3: You love me. And I love you.
2: I want to thank you for training me.
0: We love you, Ron.
2: Yeah, and I love you too. Most of all, I want to thank God.
0: Here comes the man.
2: Except for my kid being born.
0: Good
2: this is the greatest night. The history of my life. I just want to say one thing.
0: Here you go.
2: To my wife who's home. Yo, Adrian! I did it!
0: That is the second best line in that movie.
1: And the boss obviously disagree. No,
0: that's a great line. That's a class. That's Yo, Adrian! People say that, right? She's laying in a hospital bed, and he is swearing off boxing because she doesn't want him to box anymore. It endangers his health, and she cares about him. And she comes back from her coma, and he looks down at her and says, Yo, Adrian, if you don't want me mixing up with Apollo anymore, I don't have to do that. And she's laying in a hospital bed, and she's like, I just want you to do one thing. He's like, yeah? She's like, yeah, and she wants him to get down closer. He gets down closer. It's like, what? And she's like, when? And then she says it again, when? It's like, look at that, goosebumps. And that's Adrian right there. You need to watch these movies if people are going to yell your name at you. You don't know the scene. It's one of the great.
1: I'm sure I've seen it.
0: And then Mickey puts down his champagne. He's like, what are we waiting for? And they go. Watch the movie. Do it today. No, don't do it today. You're slinging drinks today. Tip the cart, ladies. She's trying to put her way through parole, so make sure it's. And Madison is also on work release. Ignore the ankle monitors. Get some drinks from the ladies today. Give them good tips, or they will pop your tires on your car when you get back. It's 9:03.
1: Sunny, 92 for today. 72 overnight. I almost said 32.
0: Maybe Celsius. We might get 32 today.
1: Massive drop. 96 and sunny for tomorrow. It is 84 in Oakwood Hills. Where are we? Oakwood Hills.
0: Yep.
1: Okay, that's what it is. And it's 84 in Zion. What's the last word you had to look up the definition of?
0: Bovine spongio encephalitis.
1: Mine was a much smaller word, and it was just yesterday, and I can't remember what the word
0: cat,
1: even was.
0: Dog.
1: Cat, dog.
0: Mine's mad cow disease, and I was kidding. I was just looking for a funny word.
1: Well, Tom, one of America's most searched definitions. I'll tell you what that is.
0: All right.
1: After.
0: Don't tell me that. See if I know what the word is. Okay?
1: I'm not going to tell you. I will.
0: I'm rather proud of my vocabulary. I'm dating the first person ever who's
1: almost right there with your vocabulary.
0: No, it's ahead of me, man.
1: Oh, wow,
0: yeah,
1: really?
0: Yeah. Smarter than me. Yeah.
1: Well, that is on the way after the 95 Will Rock, 95 second update. One man suffered critical injuries and several others were hurt in a two-vehicle crash Sunday afternoon in western Kenosha County. Authorities say the crash happened on County Highway F near Twin Lakes. The critically injured driver was flown to a Milwaukee hospital and the crash remains under investigation.
0: Don't sprain your penis or anything.
1: Okay. Waukegan's mayor is condemning the violence after a man was shot during the city's Scoop Festival Saturday. Saturday night. The victim was hospitalized with non-life-threatening injuries, and police say multiple suspects are in custody as the investigation continues.
0: Steve from Sandlots of Salem is here. He just brought me a bag full of ice and some special drinks for me to enjoy during the golf outing today. Steve's got two foursomes today.
1: I don't understand it.
0: You know why I texted you and asked you if you were golfing in the golf outing? I was going to make you my ringer, so...
1: Wait a second.
0: Are you any good at golfing? You'd look good. You look like you know what you're
1: doing. No, I don't want a hug from you. I want gifts, too.
0: Give him a hug.
1: I want gifts, too. Why does Tom come?
0: Because he knows I'm a, because he knows what I want. You can have all of this if you want.
1: I don't want all of it. I would like one.
0: All right, you can have one of these. You look
1: nice. Thank you, Steve.
0: See, and you look nice. Sometimes you get things that I don't.
1: Because what?
0: What are you talking about? Her hair?
4: Flossing.
0: With her hair? That's grosser than picking the earwax, right?
1: Whatever.
0: Yeah, she's the only one.
1: Why is it disgusting? It's my hair and it's clean.
0: Yeah, let's eat it all. I'd love to eat all your hair. Just make a bowl of it for everyone and we'll just enjoy snacks.
1: I didn't say I take the hair from my butt and floss my teeth. I don't like...
0: Now that I would be less offended by because at least that would have comedic value. When you floss your teeth with just the hair out of your head, it's just disgusting. Yo, Adriana, do you ever floss your teeth with your own hair? With your hair.
1: That's my girl.
0: Yeah.
1: Yes, if
0: Madison, do you ever do that?
1: In an emergency.
0: No, no.
1: Emergencies only.
0: No, she does it when she has plenty of floss. She's just like, hair is just such a much better. Do not buy any drinks from Adriana today. Get them all from Madison, who does not floss. Madison, do you pick your earwax out sometimes with a pen?
1: No, that's gross, too.
0: Okay, well, you can do that because it's less gross than what your coworker does. Whatever. All right.
1: Sports.
0: Da-da-da-da-da.
1: 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Pittsburgh Pirates scored 10 runs in the fourth inning to rout the Milwaukee Brewers 14-5. Heading into the All-Star break with a three-game sweep, Brewers start a home series Friday against Miami. The Chicago Cubs beat the Cincinnati Reds 8-4. Chicago took 2 of 3 from the Reds and entered the All-Star break at 54-42 in position for an NL wild card and 5 games back of NL Central leading Milwaukee. Cubs will host Minnesota starting on Friday. The White Sox beat the A's 9-1. They play the Toronto Blue Jays on Friday. MLB Home Run Derby, that is tonight. Kyle Schwarber's in it. Bryce Harper, both from Philly. We've got Eminem from the White Sox.
0: It's not his name.
1: And some other people, too. Schaumburg Boomers winners Saturday for Will Rock Nights. Me, not so much. The 2026 FIFA World Cup Final Four, that is set. We've got France versus Spain Tuesday. England versus Argentina Wednesday. And finally...
0: Sorry, just watching your video again. Great.
1: I want the distance.
0: She's
1: going.
0: We play the distance. The break, boss. We got to hear that one.
1: She's going for speed.
0: That's what she did. She threw the ball at my face 100 miles an hour.
1: I needed to just take a breath.
0: Yeah, you're right. If you would have, that's when you ran out there. I said slow.
1: I was so nervous.
0: I just wanted to slow down. You didn't. You still. You just take your time next time and just deliver a strike.
1: I'm not doing it ever.
0: I'm
1: going
0: to stand there as a batter, and you'll have something to throw at.
1: And finally, all right, so you want to guess what this is. Let me turn my computer screen so you can't see it. I had to Google a word yesterday. I don't even remember who used it. It wasn't someone like super intelligent either. And they used the word in a text message. And I was like, I don't know what that means. And I had to Google it. And I was like, oh, I know that
0: really
1: word.
0: Most people you hang around with once in a while, when you experience another person, you're going to think they're super intelligent. I've met your posse. Okay.
1: But I did. I had to Google this word. And I was like, okay. But
0: all right,
1: I never,
0: what is it?
1: You're going to guess, I thought.
0: Yeah, no, I want to hear it. I'm going to write it out so I can see it at least.
1: I'm saying I don't remember what the word is that I had to Google, but I have one of America's most searched
0: definitions.
1: Oh, okay,
0: you don't remember yours.
1: I don't remember.
0: It was cat or dog or something like that.
1: Something simple like that. This is also something simple,
0: okay.
1: Or so you think.
0: Did you know this one?
1: I think like actual dictionary definition, yes, but feeling-wise...
0: So you know what maybe it means, but not how people use it?
1: Maybe we've questioned this before life. I think everyone has questioned this before.
0: All right. This is the most...
1: Well, one of America's most searched definitions is... You said you wanted to guess it. Why are you looking at me?
0: I want to guess what it means. I want you to say the definition, and I'll tell you the words, and I'll tell you what the definition is.
1: L-O-V-E.
0: Loave. Loave. That's a giant hunk of bread. Sometimes comes sliced, sometimes unsliced. It's a loave. L-O-V-E. Loave, right? What is loave? When I look up loave, you know what I find?
1: Tracy.
0: I find a picture of Tracy, and there she is. Hey, I've tried to not be overboard with this one on the air or whatever, but...
1: The other one? though, right after love.
0: But this one is L-O-V-E.
1: Tom, I'm doing this story for you.
0: Okay.
1: The other one after love.
0: Marijuana.
1: Nope. Oh. Nope.
0: What?
1: Gaslighting.
0: Gaslighting. Oh, that's not me.
1: No.
0: No, no. I'm honest. And she's honest. So, but I've been there for that. I know how to recognize that mm-hmm. now, which is why I know this one is the real thing.
1: Yeah.
0: I would like to thank couple of the others for informing me. And so now I understand I understand both those words now. I learned one the hard way, and I'm learning one the wonderful way.
1: But so. Why are we Googling love? Like,
0: I don't know,
1: as far as
0: because people don't know
1: their love.
0: Yeah.
1: For me.
0: I don't know. Maybe they're in the middle of a fight and they're like, you don't love me. And he's like, hold on a second.
1: Let me see.
0: Very intense feelings for another person or thing. Yeah, I do. I totally have very intense feelings about you. It didn't say positive. Yeah, it did. Look it up. What does it say? What is the definition of love? If we were in the computer, I would ask her this morning. I can't. I brought her with me in my pocket.
1: All right. You want me to just Google love?
0: I got the computer here. Hold on.
1: All right.
0: All right. Computer, good morning. She's thinking, responding. She's slow out here. I think she just had drinking Bloody Marys. Computer. Hold on. Why is it not working? Here, let me do this. Computer, define love. Love is a profoundly tender, passionate affection for another person. It can also mean having affection or warm personal attachment for someone special in your life.
1: There we go.
0: Is that correct?
1: I mean, it's, yeah, sure.
0: It's a chemical reaction in your brain, and once your brain stops working, it'll go away. That's your moment of despondence from live from Shelley Hills. What are you doing? You working on a different definition?
1: No, I'm working on the logs.
0: All right. Oh, coming up, something else. Leah's running the radio station. We'll do the eight. She's running the show remotely.
1: We're running way behind, so we're gonna go the distance, and then
0: we're gonna go the distance. We're gonna go for speed, and then the AWAF coming up live from Shelley Hills, where we're all in love. 95 Will Rock, the Rock Station.
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0: Zach, our, I don't even know what to call him, our promotional assistant, our tech, our remote tech, just found my best golf club. 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

0: dog's a factor.
1: You're a lot of fun at parties.
2: Have you ever been on a party bus? Speaking of parties.
1: Yes, I've been on a party bus.
2: There, not everyone has been on a party bus, like where you have the party bus driver and they take you to all of the places. Wayne, you're not an official. You don't even have your bus license. Like, let's not
1: like
2: even
1: like an
2: go
1: actual
2: there.
1: Official party.
2: Yes.
1: I have.
2: Where it's like, boop,
1: yes,
2: boop,
1: yes, with music the lights, and the cooler and
2: the
1: lights. Yeah, I've done it. It was a city bus, but we did it on it. It was...
2: Ours was a school bus, but...
1: No, but I mean, I actually just got on a city bus with a cooler and had a party. So when I got the disco light out, they freaked out a little bit.
2: Well, you think when you get on the party bus, like, you're safe, right? Because you got a... You're literally paying for a TD. Not here in North Carolina. Went a little off the rails. Actually, it flew out of control and ran into three vehicles before crashing into a house. This happened early Saturday morning. And it sounds like the culprit of all of this was...
1: The driver.
2: The driver joined in on the party. He was a 58-year-old man. He still is. He's not dead. His name
1: was
2: Jerry.
1: He was a 58-year-old man. The accident was very violent. Did some jarring things to his body. He's now a 17-year-old girl. What that crash did to his physiology unheard of in the annals of human medical history.
2: So not only was he hammered, he had a revoked license, so not even clear on how
1: he was... The kind of guy you want driving your party bus.
2: Thankfully, no one was hurt. One person was taken to the hospital with non-life-threatening injuries. Gary facing a slew of charges.
1: Bad news, good news. Gary lost his job as a bus driver. Good news is he's been hired by Frontier Airlines as a pilot, so...
2: That's
1: a party plane.
2: He knew that he shouldn't be driving, too, because in April, he was arrested for a DWI, and just 2 weeks ago, he was cited for a hit and run.
1: Gary can't say he didn't know.
2: Gary knew. Gary knew he was.
1: I don't know. I think if you're going to go on a party bus, you want to go on Gary's party bus. It's 9:25.
2: Sunny and 92 today.
1: We got to wrap things up pretty quick here from Chalet Hills Golf Club and Kerry. We'll do that and more about the Your Flies Open golf outing coming up on 95 Wheel Rock, the Rock Station.

0: 29.
1: Sunny, 92 for today, 72 overnight, 96 and sunny for tomorrow. It is 81 in Woodstock and 82 in Gurnee. And it is time for the 95 Will Rock Happy Hour News. We know AI is ruining our brain.
2: The greatest thing ever. All hail AI. I love AI. Can't get enough of AI.
1: I,
2: Tom Keefe, love AI.
1: Now,
2: my co-host, Leah Anderson, is all about AI, bad, evil, destroying us. It must be stopped. But I'm like, no, Leah, all hail the AI.
1: Love.
2: I love it. I love it.
1: No, it is. It's like the best and worst thing.
2: It's the greatest thing ever.
1: It could cure cancer or it could be the end of humanity.
2: In all honesty, we're doomed. Yeah. But it is what it is.
1: So staff writers for The Atlantic did a story on how to prevent it, AI, from ruining your brain, not to prevent it from taking over humanity.
2: I get The Atlantic, by the way. Would you like it? I'll bring you this month's copy.
1: No, I'm good. I don't read.
2: A lot of words.
1: Big words.
2: Little tiny words. Many of them in there. And then there are big words in the little tiny. Mm-hmm. Yeah.
1: So there's a lot of evidence that shows that we're not thinking for ourselves as much as we used to.
2: Huh? Never. Like, I used to be, before there was Google,
1: I know.
2: My friends would ask me things.
1: Yeah, you were Google.
2: And I would, you're right, I would generally get it right. And if I didn't, I could BS enough that they would believe I was right. And then Google came along. So you don't, and now AI makes Google look like a Nimrod. Mm-hmm. Yeah. Except
1: AI is wrong a lot. I have several situations where, I'll tell it it's wrong, and it will
2: continue to say the wrong thing again. Right?
1: I'm like, what the hell is going on? Okay, so but this is some techniques if you want to try to prevent it from, ruining your brain. So ask for hints, not answers. Instead of being like, hey, can you answer this question for me? Ask for hints.
2: I need a free, like, we wanted to know what love was, so what I would say is, can you give me a hint about what love is?
1: Yes.
2: All right. It sent me a picture of Tracy.
1: Did it really just get, like, is there a tornado coming?
2: Beautiful breeze. This is a very nice breeze.
1: I like it, but my hair is blowing in my
2: face. Oh, my God. It's a nightmare out here at Chelly Hills.
1: No, it's not.
2: Hair is blowing in our
1: face. I need a hair tie. Where's my hair tie?
2: Will someone please get Leah a hair tie, for the love of God? The show is ground to a streaking halt.
1: You don't have to go get one. No. It's okay. Brad, go get me a hair tie.
2: Have a hair tie in your pocket, Brad. Get your head out of your ass.
1: Start with a blank page. So when you wanted to take on something, write up your own conclusions, then ask AI to challenge your thinking, not produce it for you. Right,
2: okay.
1: That makes sense. Again, four ways to stop AI from ruining your brain. Mm. Rotate tasks.
2: Mm-mm.
1: What? What do you want me to go
2: finish
1: back
2: my Bloody Mary? That last one, I'm using AI because I don't want to take the time to write things up.
1: Yeah.
2: I want to just be able to spew a simple question there and be done with things.
1: Well, it's ruining your brain.
2: If I got to write up my own thing, what the hell do I need it for? I can BS as good as it can now.
1: Is that Brian Foster?
2: Your kid. Oh, crap. Our bosses is here.
1: All of the bosses are here.
2: There's like six more.
1: Rotate tasks. So every time you do ask it to do something for you, follow it with a task that doesn't involve it. So, right, we're sandwiching it back and forth. Hide the weed.
2: Yeah, hold this.
1: Okay.
2: Hold this. Just hang on to this.
1: I just asked you for one of those. Right here, Tom, listen, focus. And then make a sharp distinction between rote work and creative work. Let AI write a quick email. Don't let it write your essays or your memos.
2: All right. I'm on it.
1: Okay.
2: I will use the AI in the way the AI wants me to, Leah, because the AI
1: for
2: is all
1: everything.
2: Wonderful and all
1: hail it's the best.
2: All
1: AI.
2: AI and Lackey Masso. Leah, I can't believe you brought drug drinks and put them on the table right in front of your computer.
1: I would never do that, Tom.
2: Leah, why are there drug drinks in front of your computer at a work function? What are you doing? That is inappropriate behavior. Thank you, Wayne. Leah, we're going to have a talk about that.
1: The one sheriff is going to come here and arrest me.
2: Well, it's not the sheriff I'm worried about. It's our boss's
1: who?
2: Boss. Anyway,
1: who?
2: Foster's behind you. It's 9:33.
1: Never heard of him before. Sunny and 92 today.
2: We can't talk about that on the air.
1: You did not.
2: We're literally doing a scene from Caddyshack.
1: This is insane.
2: You remember in Caddyshack when he made the C4? Were they beavers in Caddyshack? Yeah. No, varmints, but they looked like beavers. Yeah, the Varmint Kong. Remember when they made a C4 Varmint Kong and then they blew it up and basically ruined the golf course? The guy who's in charge of the golf course gave me some Varmint Kong today. It's not C4. It's just

0: for looks. It's just clay. It's just for looks. That's not real Tannerite in there. We're all good. Shotgun start at 11. If you live anywhere in the three-county area, no need to text anyone or post anything. That was just an anomaly.
1: It's still July 4th.
0: It's July 4th, people blowing up their leftover beavers. I said that on the radio. My boss is here. So just anyway, we're live at Shelley Hills for the time being, 95 Will Rock.
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0: Leah's just hugging people. You come out for golf, you get a hug. That's included. That is included in the price of admission. It is 9:37.
15: Sunny and 92 today. I can get used to the starting at 7 and ending at 9:45, by the way. I am ready to party.
0: Watch out what you wish for.
15: Oh, because then I could just get canned.
0: Well, you've got all those drugs that you have here.
15: Well, I don't even know what that Brian Foster guy is.
0: Anyway, our boss
15: is he always
0: boss
15: here?
0: Boss is here.
15: I'm so nervous. Did he see the back of my computer? Oh, God.
0: Go
15: so
0: fast. Nervous. Eat anyway.
15: Beaver.
0: And we have a Tannerite beaver.
15: Oh, my gosh.
0: I'm going to video that. You know I'm going to video that.
15: There's not Tannerite in there.
0: No, we would never do that. No, it's dynamite. It's nitroglycerin is what it is. Don't shake it or drop it. I feel like the Pa Ingles when him and his buddy had to go get the job moving the nitroglycerin, and every time the cart would go over a bump or something, they'd be worried they were going to blow themselves up. So that's what's... Okay.
15: Yeah, I would... No, I'm nervous because people have been coming up and...
0: Smoking
15: what if it gets
0: cigarettes.
15: Knocked over?
0: It's fine for you. It's your beaver. Anyway, this is come out to Shelley Hills and see all the excitement we

0: still got room for a couple of golfers. It is 9:38. Let's hit the last song, and we'll wrap things up. We're going to golf today. Highlights tomorrow on the show. I apologize about today's radio program. We will try tomorrow.
1: Let's begin now.
0: Maybe. We're going to get out of here live from Chalet Hills. The delightful Jen Maher will be in next. We'll talk to you tomorrow morning. Bright, surly, and hopefully with all our fingers after the 25th annual Your Flies Open Golf Outing. Thanks to all our sponsors. Everybody have a great day golfing. If you're not here, get here. We still got a couple of slots. Have a good day. Be nice to each other.
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Good Monday morning to you. I'm Jen Marr. Nope, not out at Shelley Hills. I'm holding down the fort back here at the G-Spot. 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

Latest one from Five Finger Death Punch off their upcoming album, Legacy. It's Eye of the Storm. 95 Will Rock and Miller Lite bringing you the 501 Club Party this Friday afternoon at 501. Part of the 95 Will Rock, 95 Days of Summer. Going to be at Alley 64 on Ran Road in Palatine. 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They'll have Will Rock and Miller Lite swag that you can win. And of course, tickets. 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

95 Will Rock Night at the Fair, all part of the 95 Will Rock 95 Days of Summer, happening on opening day of the Kenosha County Fair. That's Wednesday, August 19th. Now, the fair goes on through the 23rd. We have got action happening on the Creekside stage at the Kenosha County Fairgrounds in Wilmont. Show starts at 5. It is going to be Royal Bliss, The Black Moods, Backhand Blue, and Magi. 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

Good Monday afternoon to you. I'm Jen Marr. Eddie Van Halen did the national anthem. I chose that today because on this day back in 84, he joined Michael Jackson on stage during the Jackson's Victory Tour stop at Texas Stadium to play the guitar solo from Beat It. How's that? So first, before we get into the 95 Will Rock Liquid Lunch Hour, I must give you your 12 o'clock word for Choose Your Concert. It is try. T-R-Y, try. You have until the end of the day to get that texted in to 800-223-9510. One winner will be chosen on the 24th. 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Thanks to Bob's Garage, number one in emission repairs, from the north side of Chicago to Milwaukee, and Mickey Finn's Brewery.

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Gone, gone, gone. The 95 Will Rock Find Your Beach Bar Tour with Corona, part of the 95 Will Rock. 95 days of summer going to be at the Sunset Grill on Grass Lake Road in Antioch this Thursday. Join Tom Keefe, the 95 Will Rock Morning Show. He'll be there starting at 7. Now, someone is going to qualify to win a spot on the Cabin Fever Getaway of 2027. We have been qualifying a different person Thursday nights this summer, hands down. Your best odds to try to win this trip. The winner is going to be chosen August 27th. 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
1: You don't have to be young to get a sugar daddy. 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
13: Corso here, and it's time for The Breakdown for Monday, July 13th. Big shout out to Windy City Rooter. They drain your pipes, not your wallet. First up, Green Day has announced a brand new movie soundtrack from Nimrods that'll be dropping on July 31st, right ahead of the film, hitting theaters on August 14th. This 30-track album is loaded with 22 Green Day songs, including a brand new single called I'm Never Gonna Rest in Peace. If you'd like, give it a listen for yourself over at 95WillRock.com. The movie itself, if you haven't heard, is a coming-of-age comedy inspired by the band's early touring days following three friends who mistakenly think their band is opening up for the punk icons on New Year's Eve. It's got a killer cast with Fred Armisen and Jenny Fisher, so keep an eye out for that one. Some other rock news, Black Sabbath drummer Bill Ward just shared an update about his health. The 78-year-old revealed that he's been using a wheelchair for long distances, like at airports and big public events, for about 18 months now. But Sabbath fans, do not worry, Bill made it crystal clear he's absolutely not retiring or giving up music. He said he's just catching a ride, wants to be transparent with fans, and plans to keep rocking until he's dead. Gotta love that attitude. And finally, big old congrats goes out to Iron Maiden frontman Bruce Dickinson. He was just named Best Live Speaker at the 2026 Speaker Awards across the pond in London. They recognize him for his engaging presentations, drawing on his insane life experiences. I mean, the guy fronts Iron Maiden, flies commercial planes, writes books, and is also a motivational speaker. That dude's an all-around renaissance man. There you go, that's your breakdown. Huge thanks to Hagen Homes for quality new home construction you'll love to live with.
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1: 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Check out the new CD1 Price Cleaners, now open in Gurnee and Kenosha. It's a Studio East flashback today, and also kind of came out of a conversation at last Friday's 501 Club about how we just haven't heard a lot from this band, and how it was the band that were, the guys were so nice. It was actually my first concert that I saw in Libertyville. So today, we're doing some Black Stone Cherry.

Taking the stage this Sunday, Credit Union One Amphitheater, the last act of the Summer of 99 and Beyond Festival Weekend. The 95 Will Rock 14th Annual Jeep Rally happening Sunday, September 20th. 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But for right now, go ahead and get yourself registered. We are headed back into the 95 Will Rock Liquid Lunch Hour thanks to Mickey Finn's, MickeyFinnsBrewery.com, and Bob's Garage. 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

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Tons of different t-shirts, including the brand new sleeveless t-shirt. We have got hoodies and hats. We're just going to keep adding more as we go along. 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Also, those Will Rock specialty drinks, they are at Eastside Cafe Coffee and Wine Bar on the square in East Dundee. It's all thanks to Badass Marketing, Happy's LLC. 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

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Make sure you are tuned in all day long. You want to be the 10th caller when the 95 Will Rock Will Call window opens, and you could win thanks to Kinnaman Accounting and Tax Service, 847-381-1040. I'm Jen Marr. Thanks so much for having us on today. Wayne's coming in next. He's taking over for Elwood. I'll leave you with the latest one from The Warning, Kerosene. It's Will Rock.

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Hey there, it's Wayne back in your ear holes after a little nap, a little sweat, a little ball whacking good times, and you know, all that fun. Elwood's out whacking balls at Chalet Hills Golf Club in Cary with the Will Rock Morning Show. It's been a great day. Hopefully you're having a good one. And a lot of stuff to get into. I've got that. I'm going to have that. It's been a while since I've given you a keyword. I'm going to have to do that today in the 5 o'clock hour because we've got that Choose Your Concert thing going on. We're going to fly you anywhere in the U.S., give you a pair of tickets to the show of your choice in that city, and then put you up in a hotel for the night. 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These guys.

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So, ladies, from Breaking Benjamin, something wicked. It's Wayne filling in for Elwood. Hopefully you're having an enjoyable afternoon. If you're out on the links, hopefully you're staying cool, staying hydrated. If you're at work, I'm sorry, but I got more tunes to get you through your afternoon. And, you know, it's always nice to be out, be here talking between the songs while the sun's out. It's a little weird. Every now and again, you see the sun shining through the windows out in the mall, but, you know, you get used to it, sort of.

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The day after tomorrow. We get to be excited about things that are the day after tomorrow, or at least that's what the immortal Tom Keefe used to say. We can be excited about things as long as we can say it's the day after tomorrow. And the day after tomorrow is Wednesday, and it's your chance at the premium stuff, 95 Wheel Rocks Web Wednesday. This week, we're giving you a chance to win a pair of three-day passes to Riot Fest going on in Douglas Park, September 18th through the 20th. There's a hell of a lineup. 21 Pilots, Iggy Pop, Alkaline Trio, The All-American Rejects, Tool, Social Distortion, Bad Religion, Pierce the Veil, Alanis Morissette, and a whole lot more. And you get to go for all 3 days. 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Web Wednesday, all thanks to the U.S. Army. 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
1: Hey, yo!

That's a new one from Des Rocks, When the Love is Gone. It's Wayne filling in for Elwood here in your afternoon. He's whacking balls out at Chalet Hills, enjoying the 25th annual Your Flies Open. Hopefully you're like somewhere a hole behind him cranking Will Rock. If you're not, you know, thanks for having us on anyways. The 501 Club Party is a perfect opportunity to come have some drinks with Tom and Leah of the Will Rock Morning Show. This week they're going to be at Alley 64 in Palatine. 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As I recall, they have soup, so Leah can continue her tour of soup. And, of course, Tom and Leah never go anywhere without concert tickets. Up for grabs, Stained at the CU1A on September 23rd, or Beartooth at the Aragon Ballroom November 20th. 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
13: 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Back to rockin'. I'm

So the real question will be whether I remember how to hit the buttons for Elwood during the 420 and stuff. Yeah, there are more buttons to press and things to do, and I talk to people. You know, in the middle of the night, whenever you say, hey, you know, text in, everybody's either working, sleeping, or driving, so it's probably not a good idea to text in. So the 420, hey, people text in. It's a weird thing. I got to pay attention to the text.

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I, on the other hand, will be going to see Iron Maiden, because Iron Maiden is that night at the Credit Union One Amphitheater. Although I think I'm sitting on the lawn, which makes me sad. But, you know, and I kind of wish I could meet Iron Maiden, but I don't think that's a thing that they do ever. On the plus side, you can hang out with Royal Bliss. 95 Wheel Rock Night at the Kenosha County Fair coming up fast. Wednesday, August 19th. You walk around the fair on that day, you probably run into Royal Bliss, the Black Moods, Backhand Blue, and Magi. 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I look forward to seeing you guys at the Kenosha County Fair. It runs the 19th through the 23rd. I spend a lot of time out there that week. I hope to see you, especially for Wheel Rock Night at the fair, part of the 95 Wheel Rock 95 Days of Summer. All thanks to Magnolia Cafe and Bakery at Lamb's Farm, open Tuesday through Sunday for breakfast and lunch.

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Good afternoon. It's Wayne filling in for Elwood. He's still out whacking balls at Chalet Hills. In fact, they're probably getting close to being towards the end, getting ready for dinner and then awarding the prizes. Ooh, that reminds me. I wonder if I gave them all the prizes. I'm sure it'll be fine. I'm sure I didn't forget anything. How could I forget stuff? Just like Find Your Beach, I can't forget about all the people that have qualified already because you can only qualify once. And Thursday nights is when we go finding beaches with Corona. Join Tom Keefe of the Little Rock Morning Show this Thursday night, heading to Sunset Grill on Bluff Lake. You can get there by driving, and it's off of Grass Lake Road, or you can get there by boat. It's off of Bluff Lake. Somebody's going to qualify for a chance to win their way into the Cab Fever Getaway of 2027. 450 bottles of Corona on special, and Tom's got your chance to win tickets for AC/DC. Tough choice. Do you want to qualify for a chance to win something, or do you want to go see AC/DC this Sunday, July 19th? 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Part of the 95 Little Rock, 95 days of summer. 420 hit of the day on the way. Jeez, I hope Elwood sent me one. Got to check my email. I'll talk to you soon.

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18: Corso here, and it's time for The Breakdown for Monday, July 13th. Big shout out to Windy City Rooter. 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

0: not your wallet. First up, Green Day has announced a brand new movie soundtrack from Nimrods that'll be dropping on July 31st, right ahead of the film, hitting theaters on August 14th. This 30-track album is loaded with 22 Green Day songs, including a brand new single called I'm Never Gonna Rest in Peace. If you'd like, give it a listen for yourself over at 95olrock.com. The movie itself, if you haven't heard, is a coming-of-age comedy inspired by the band's early touring days following three friends who mistakenly think their band is opening up for the punk icons on New Year's Eve. It's got a killer cast with Fred Armisen and Jenny Fisher, so keep an eye out for that one. Some other rock news, Black Sabbath drummer Bill Ward just shared an update about his health. The 78-year-old revealed that he's been using a wheelchair for long distances, like at airports and big public events, for about 18 months now. But Sabbath fans, do not worry, Bill made it crystal clear he's absolutely not retiring or giving up music. He said he's just catching a ride, wants to be transparent with fans, and plans to keep rocking until he's dead. Gotta love that attitude. And finally, big old congrats goes out to Iron Maiden frontman Bruce Dickinson. He was just named Best Live Speaker at the 2026 Speaker Awards across the pond in London. They recognize him for his engaging presentations, drawing on his insane life experiences. I mean, the guy fronts Iron Maiden, flies commercial planes, writes books, and is also a motivational speaker. That dude's an all-around renaissance man. There you go, that's your breakdown. Huge thanks to Hagen Homes for quality new home construction you'll love to live with.
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There's your 420 hit of the day for Monday. What do you think? Give me a call. Shoot me a text. 800-223-9510. You could call that number, text that number. Early voting coming in from Jesse Cool. He's taking a puff on the band. Jesse, of course, the drummer for American Idiot. Brandy in Fox Lake's taking a puff. Somebody in the 847 taking a puff. And then from the 862, when is Will Rock going to start playing rock? I didn't see if that was a puff or pass, but I'm pretty sure that's a pass. But we'll look more into it. What do you think? Go ahead and give me a call. Shoot me a text. Wayne filling in for Elwood, keeping you rocking during the 420 hit of the day on Will Rock.

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This is the latest from Five Finger Death Punch, Eye of the Storm. It's Wayne filling in for Elwood today, going over the 420 hit of the day. If you missed it, here's a taste.

0: time.
1: So what do you think of it? 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I finally opened up that pass that I was pretty sure it was a pass. It was. When will Rock... When is Will Rock going to start playing rock? Who the hell is the program director of this train wreck? Hard pass. And then Jose and Woodstocks. I'll puff on that from the AC, from the 847. Puff. It rocked. What do you think, though? 800-223-9510. Give me a call. Shoot me a text. And then at some point in the very near future, we'll see where we stand. 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

Foo Fighters going to be coming to town August 8th, playing Soldier Field with Queens of the Stone Age and Mannequin Pussy. 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Leah's going to hop in her monster Jeep, do some cruising through the Wheel Rock listening area on Sunday, September 20th. You can join her. All the money raised is going to Lake County Suicide Prevention Task Force in an attempt to, prevent suicide, because even one suicide is one too many. 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At some point in the very near future, we'll actually have, like a lineup and where we're going and what we're doing and stuff like that. More of a reason to join. But, it's like $10 a person. All ages, family friendly, and that money goes to suicide prevention. So you're doing something good, whether you go on the rally or not. Going over the 420 hit of the day, here's a little taste if you missed it.

0: I got a text from Jim and Anita giving it a puff. Now, does that count as two puffs or one puff? Because it's one text. Got another text from the 262 saying pass, wasn't digging it. If you got a last-minute vote, 800-223-9510. 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
4: 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And with 87% of the vote, most everybody knew that it was Skillet. John Cooper's got one of those telltale voices. You can't miss it. That is the latest from Skillet. It's called Scream. And like I said, with 87% of the vote, we're going to hear it again.

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5: 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Trip is that keyword. Let's get the Road Rage Hour kicked off. Ain't no rest for the wicked.

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Iron Maiden for Dave and Racine for the for a road rage hour. 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T-R-I-P to 800-223-9510. It's your chance at the flyaway trip for two to anywhere in the U.S. And you're going to need something to wear while you're out of state. And the Will Rock Shop has got you covered. No matter what, where you decide to go. You go into Alaska for a show? We got hoodies. We got Elmer Fudd type hats. Keep your ears warm. You going down south, heading to Florida for a show? We got sleeveless tees. And various other, and hats to keep the sun out of your eyes. 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Thanks to Badass Marketing, Happy's LLC. 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

Digging deep on the Green Day. X-Kid is the name of the tune. That's for Jesse Cool, otherwise known as the drummer for American Idiot. He loves his Green Day. It's Wayne filling in for Elwood. It's the Road Rage Hour. You got something you want to hear? 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It's all thanks to Windy City Rooter. Get those words texted in before the end of the day, 800-223-9510, and you could be flying off anywhere in the U.S. to see the concert of your choice. This is the latest from Atreyu. They'll be in town with Under Oath in November. It's called All For You, and it's All For Debbie in Lake Villa. Okay.

Getting a little corn in for John in Kansasville for the Road Rage Hour. You got something you want to hear? Shoot me a call. Drop me a text, 800-223-9510. Let me know what you want to hear, and I'll squeeze it in. We got a little bit of time left in the Road Rage Hour, and tomorrow you got all day, or at least a better portion of it, to win tickets. It's 95 Blue Rocks Ticket Tuesday. Up for grabs tomorrow, Summer of 99 and Beyond, Night 1, with Limp Bizkit, Cypress Hill, 7 Dust, and more this Saturday at the CU1A, or Night 2 of the Summer of 99 and Beyond Festival with Creed, Bush, Mammoth, and more. 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

The Rock Will Call window opens, and you could win on Ticket Tuesday thanks to Kinnaman Accounting and Tax Service. You make the green. They count the beans. For Alice in Round Lake, this is the latest from 3 Days Grace off their new album, Alienation. I just don't want to go home tonight.

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Wrapping up the Road Rage Hour with Bear Tooth for my buddy Rick. I do it all the time. If you know, you know. It's Wayne filling in for Elwood. He's probably on his way home pooped from a day of sweating it out at Your Flies Open. If you were at the Your Flies Open, hopefully you did okay and you had some fun. Thanks for coming out. If you didn't make it this year, there's always next year. And I got more tootin' tunes for you with the latest from Architects, Broken Mirror.

0: Right now, we're doing this choose your concert thing where if you listen for the keywords at 8, 12, and 5 and then text them into 800-223-9510, you got a chance to win your way into a flyaway trip for two to anywhere in the U.S. You'll get a hotel stay, and you'll get to see the concert of your choice wherever it is that you happen to go. So if you decide to go to Florida to see Thrice, you could get a pair of tickets to see Thrice in Florida and a plane ticket to Florida and then a hotel room somewhere near the venue. Or perhaps you want to, you know, fly out to South Dakota. You don't necessarily want to go to Sturgis, but you want to see Rob Zombie in Sturgis. You could probably do that. I don't know where they're going, if there's any restrictions on where you're going, but you know, whatever show you want to go see anywhere in the U.S., it could be yours. Just listen for the keywords. Like today's three keywords were luck, try, and trip. 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
3: 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Check us out at Kinnaman Accounting on the web.
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That's a new one from Magi, Highway Blues. They're going to be opening the show for Will Rock Night at the Kenosha County Fair coming up on Wednesday, August 19th. 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

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Web Wednesday this week, the day after tomorrow, like I said, is your chance to win a pair of three-day passes to Riot Fest coming up September 18th through the 20th at Douglas Park in Chicago. You could see Thrice, Pierce the Veil, Alanis Morissette, 21 Pilots, Iggy Pop, Rise Against, Tool, Social Distortion, and a whole lot more. Just got to click that Web Wednesday link at 95wheelrock.com at some point the day after tomorrow on Wednesday and enter a little bit of information. That's all you got to do. It's pretty simple, and it's all thanks to the U.S. Army, GoArmy.com. Back to it with the latest from A Perfect Circle. 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
16: Wood for today. Thank you so much for hanging out with me. Elwood will be back in your ear holes tomorrow. It's usual time, 2 to 7. Hammer's coming in next because Corso's out of town on a little vacation. So Hammer will be taking you through the rest of your Monday night. And then I'll be back again after midnight. I'm going to go take a little nap. It's sort of like what Hammer does on a Sunday. So I'm going to go take a little nap, and then Hammer's going to wake me up, and then I'll be back in your ear holes after midnight. Have a great rest of your evening. I'll be talking to you again real soon. Hammer?